5 o'clock already. We only got an hour left here. We're hanging on into the end of the day, and I'm glad you're bending an ear to be here with me. We've got one more hour. We're still digging around corners today of soul psych, some tropical grooves, soundtrack funk. And this is the last hour, not a wind down, but more of your handoff into the very active night we've got going around downtown. We're taking the scenic route, and tomorrow, do tune in. We have got a live broadcast from Eureka's Co-op for the grand opening of the Burrito Bar 10 to 2. That's coming up tomorrow. Right now, Kendall Street Company's Space, where we're at. Space is the place.

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You're listening to K-Hum. This is Jordan in the afternoon. Signing on off, folks. That's going to wrap it up for me this afternoon, letting the playlist take us the long way home. I appreciate you all for tuning on in. We'll be back tomorrow live from the co-op in Eureka. Burrito Bar from 10 to 2. Toby and I will be there, and he'll be back at the Friday Night Market in Arcata. Here's one more to keep the wheels turning. I'll see you tomorrow.

Thank you. Thank you very much.

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1: Rufus, where are you, buddy?
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Some try to storm the castle with a bucket on their head and a frying pan.

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Everybody calm down. I said almost. Mama raised me right, didn't raise no criminal. This road gets dark, makes a man cynical. I almost stole some weed from Todd Snyder. It was December 2012 in Santa Cruz. At the Catalyst nightclub, I was in the backstage room. I had done my duty, done my opening set. Todd was on stage, he was rocking it. I was all alone in the back. I was eating some hummus and some chips. When I saw a great big jar and I looked inside it, it was full to the brim with marijuana. Oh, Todd had so much, I had none. I was faced with a moral dilemma. Let me just tell you what an honor it is to open for Todd Snyder. In fact, I'd done it once before. Yeah, but Todd and I didn't really hit it off. And by that, I mean, we barely even talked. Oh, I said, hey. He said, hey. I tried to say more, but he walked away.

Tennessee. You see, there is a line from Todd Snyder that stretches all the way back to Johnny Cash. Oh, one might even say that a torch has been passed. Here's how it went down. Johnny Cash was famous, Kris Kristofferson was not. Kristofferson sang for Johnny, then Kristofferson was hot. John Prine was no one, Kristofferson heard him play. Kristofferson gave him his blessing, sent John Prine on his way. Todd Snyder opened for John Prine a few years ago. He made John Prine laugh, John Prine made him a star. Now I was going to meet Todd Snyder. Johnny Cash's initials are JC, mine are also JC. Pass me the torch, the circle is complete.

I walk towards the jar, trembling. Just then, Elvis walked in. Not Elvis Presley, he's dead. But Elvis was the name of Todd Snyder's tour manager. I turned around, a little bit startled. I said, hey. He said, hey. I said, you want some hummus? He said, no thanks. He grabbed a few things

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was in another lifetime, one of toil and blood, when blackness was a virtue, the road was full of mud. 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Everything up to that point had been left unresolved. 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

0: Sienna is on her way out to Fieldbrook Elementary School. Sienna, your mom and dad want you to know that they are very proud of you and that they love you very much.
1: And just like that, Sienna became a K-Hum kid. Kids should feel special. Kids should feel seen and heard and recognized for all the amazing things they do. 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Got a Bruno Mars song that gets you going? Maybe a little Ella Langley, or how about some Lava Chicken for breakfast? Just call me in the booth, 707-232-5486. 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
1: We're going to play the march right now. Anybody know how to march? Anybody that don't know how to march? You don't got to be ashamed because you're going to learn how to march tonight. You can tell somebody you're about to learn how to march. 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

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Ja!

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0: Rufus, where are you, buddy?
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0: Golden retriever, red collar, Lassie near Sequoia Park.
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2: 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Yeah, down at Community Garden on H Street.
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1: 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Just neighbors helping neighbors.
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1: 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We've had a really, really good year. And thank you so much.

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0: Cosmosis.
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0: Yeah.
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0: Yeah.
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1: What's going on, folks? This is Daniel Nickerson here from the Cowtown Sound in Makenu. 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
2: No, man. 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Or wait, no, is there a festival today?
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0: 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I haven't slept in days.
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He said, you should be dead. I said, I was, doc, but now I'm back.

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so many people right now motivated to do bullshit for some bull-ass reasons. But we about to put it inside of a love perspective, like...

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0: get his Sienna. Sienna's on her way out to Fieldbrook Elementary School. Sienna, your mom and dad want you to know that they are very proud of you and that they love you very much.
1: And just like that, Sienna became a K-Hum kid. Kids should feel special. Kids should feel seen and heard and recognized for all the amazing things they do. That's why every day from 8 a.m. to 8:30, I play what they want to hear. Got a Bruno Mars song that gets you going? Maybe a little Ella Langley, or how about some Lava Chicken for breakfast? Just call me in the booth, 707-232-5486. That's 707-232-KHUM. Or email me in advance, toby@khum.com.
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1: 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Sing a little song. 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
1: Here's my final serenade. Here's a gun and here's a blade. 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

0: Rufus, where are you, buddy?
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1: Sarah posted to Humbled Paws Cause. Within minutes, her neighbors started looking, checking backyards, pulling ring footage, keeping an eye out on their dog walks.
2: Hey, I think I saw your dog. Yeah, down at Community Garden on H Street.
1: 3 hours.
0: Oh my God, Rufus! I thought I lost you forever.
1: This has happened over 10,000 times in the last 12 years. Just neighbors helping neighbors.
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1: The Paws Cause is made possible thanks to Myrtle Ave Veterinary Hospital, Finn and Feather Pet Shop, and the Blacksmith Shop.

What will it take for us to feel one another? I ask, what does it take to heal each other? When will it stop? The need to kill each other? I guess we'll never know why we don't deal with each other. What drives us to shoot each other? Knowing our mothers, our friends, grandfathers and grandmothers? When does it stop? The hatred for each other? Trust me, if I could, I would answer these calls to see us chill with each other. We can't even speak to each other. Grew up down the street from each other. But yet I watched on a screen you and me kill one another. And now it's just normal to shoot when we see each other. What happened to us believing each other? What happened to us seeing ourselves as brothers? What happened to us as men, as sons, as fathers? Speaking to our sons, our sisters, our daughters about the benefits of community, sharing in unity. What will it take for us to feed one another?

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1: We fought last night, woke up and left without saying goodbye. I went for a drive, you know how I get when I ain't thinking right. I've been losing touch with God and my friends and myself, Lord knows I can't.

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In a good way.

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It's time to jump. You hear that old string bass skin to thump. Those primal drums, this loud guitar, it herald in this sound, they hold in fire. Don't second guess me doing my thing. 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

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My name is Toby. This is Toby in the Morning on Friday, August 28th. Friday! We did it. We did it together. Save for my little excursion on Wednesday with a sick child. We did it together. Do I miss the fact that I didn't get to say hump day on the air? Yes, I do. I do. These are the kind of things that complete me. But here we are. And what a busy, crazy day it's going to be for radio, for listeners, for our community. We have the North Coast Co-op Burrito Bar opening today, and we are all on board. We are dividing and conquering. Sabina and Dale will be up at Arcata, broadcasting live from 10 to 2 for their 11 o'clock open of their brand new burrito bar. And Jordan and myself will be over at Eureka. Eureka! I found it! The burrito bar! Here it is. Cannot wait to have burritos for lunch. Can we go now, please? 5 hours. Aww. I don't wanna. We'll be there broadcasting live from 10 to 2. I will be with you until then. There might be a little bit of a lapse while I run down the street real quick and pick up another microphone. It's like one of those biathlons where someone's sitting there waiting for you with your bike. Jump out of the water and then you jump on a bike. 10 to 2. And then I will be broadcasting live from Friday Night Markets today. I am here in the studio at the moment because I'm going to be interviewing our Friday Night Market guests before we go live over at the co-op. So, whew. Just saying it out loud makes me tired. It's a sleep-in day tomorrow. I'm taking advantage of that. Did anyone else catch that amazing partial eclipse last night? Deep partial lunar eclipse. It was remarkable. It made the whole, well, not the whole. It was not a total eclipse, but it was a partial eclipse of the full Sturgeon moon. So you had a full moon and then a partial eclipse. 96.2% of the full Sturgeon moon was covered, giving it a very, very dramatic crimson red, almost blood moon color. I had the telescopes out and the binoculars out. We were all about it. Junior astrologist right there in my kitchen. Why not start today then with a little total eclipse of the heart? Happy Friday to you all.

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8: All right, what do you say we get off my kids and do a little bit of Culture Wall? Devil Wears a Suit and Tie. Gosh, this song. Right after this, we're going to do Hippie Friday. Joe, I hope you're still cooking your eggs. Ready to do it the right way today. Great suggestion. Right on the mark.

Coulter Wall. We have not heard from him in a minute. Let me pause that. That's not time yet. Since he bowed out of his tour for mental health reasons, I need to do a little research and find out how he's doing. I'm sure he's doing much better, doing fine. It's good for a person to know what their limitations are and step away. Don't need to shed any more light on the fact that Tuesday we lost an absolute icon. Still a gut punch. Dolly Parton gone. Well, it doesn't make sense. It's just one of those people that you assumed were going to be around forever. It's with the Willie Nelson thing. It's just, you just assume. It's like, oh, did you know that Willie turned 142 today? You know, it's just one of those taken for granted that we are going to have her as a part of our life forever. I equate that to like Betty White as well. I think about her from time to time. It's like, how can she possibly be gone? Mother Teresa, how could she possibly be gone? But she did leave us with quite a legacy that just reaches to the ever ends of the earth. Her fingers in every genre of music, just a self-made woman made with a smile, and brought to my attention today that I did not know existed because it is Hippie Friday. Harmonica Joe said, we know exactly what we have to do today. We need to play Merle Haggard's song, Today I Started Loving You, done by Dolly Parton, and yes, of course, our Hippie Friday staple, John Popper. I was not aware until this very morning that Dolly and John ever collabed on a project, but I am excited to hear this, if for no other reason than to hear her again on stage with one of our absolute favorites. Here is Dolly Parton and John Popper, Today I Started Loving You Again.

course, on the very same day, at the very same age, we lost Mr. Tim Curry. This is where I was introduced to Tim Curry. I was not a big Rocky Horror Picture Show guy, but I was a Little Orphan Annie fan. And Bernadette Peters, Carol Burnett, and Tim Curry doing Easy Street. Oh! Rest in peace, Dolly and Tim.

0: No, the world forever changed for the better by the simple presence of two wonderful, wonderful human beings. Be like Dolly, be like Tim. We're going to stop, take a very quick commercial break, come back, and we'll figure out what happens next when we get there.
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It just feels like years and years and years, but the last month has found me walking around the world in rose-colored glasses, which allows me to think I want to hear things like Dave Matthews in the morning, and I don't see why we all shouldn't benefit. Waking up slow. That's the idea.

All right, I used to listen to this next song when I was an angsty teen. I just thought that the lyrics were just so absolutely poetic. But as happens in life and through life, things get redefined and you start listening and seeing things from a little bit of a different perspective. So here's a little bit of Beach Boys, In My Room.

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0: All right, take a bow, Lucy. 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
1: Amazing!
0: A very happy 10th birthday to you, dear. Oh, that's amazing. She made me give her the name and the title, and she is putting it on her playlist. So happy birthday, my dear. I hope you have a very wonderful weekend. Here's a little Ryan Bingham for our morning. South Side of Heaven, made popular by the show Yellowstone. This man's troubadour-esque voice on point.

Well, I'm feeling like sticking around with that outlaw aesthetic. The troubadour and amazing vocalist and singer-songwriter Stephen Wilson Jr. captured my heart in his 2023 album, Son of Dad. This is the year to be young, 1994. Such a great tune. Start to pick out the things that make up and weave the

0: No, A Year to Be Young. Stephen Wilson Jr.'s 1994. Bring us to a quick commercial break. Let's get through it so we can get right back at our musical interludes this Friday morning.
1: The Badawat Wiyot in the ancestral Mad River Valley lived on active floodplains with seismically active watersheds for many thousands of years. These ancestors were always engaged in natural hazard mitigation. The ancestral Wiyot may simply have thought of risk assessment and hazard planning as exercising common sense, while modern-day Wiyot operate within a much more complex regulatory environment. Today, the Blue Lake Rancheria builds on those ancient practices with the same goal, to reduce damage and the loss of life resulting from disasters. When emergencies happen, preparation makes the difference. 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
0: 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All right, I'm feeling a little bit bluesy today. I'm on this kick for vocalists. Everyone that we've played so far today has such extreme, unique vocals, going back to Tim Curry, of course, in his Easy Street. This is one of my all-time favorite artists, bluesman Kemmo. Come on in my kitchen.

I am convinced that Keb Moe and Earl Thomas are long-lost brothers separated at birth. They are cut from the same cloth. What do you say we let Mr. Dierks Bentley tell us a little bit about L-I-V-I-N? Here's some living. I hope that you're out there living. You only get one chance to do it. Might as well do it right and do it full.

Oh, Turks. An inspiration to us all. Get out there and do some living. Some days you are just alive, but some days, if it's lucky, you are L-I-V-I-N, living. Bringing us to, or at least closer. Oh, it did. It just turned 7 o'clock on the nose. How about them apples? 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K-HUM out of Cutton, McKinley, Arcata, Fortuna, Garberville. All the way up to Willow Creek. I actually listened all the way up to Willow Creek yesterday, and I was very impressed with how strong the signal carried all the way out that way. KHUM, Radio Without the Rules. My name is Toby. This is Toby in the Morning on Friday, August 28th. Going to be a very, very busy day around here today. We are dividing and conquering. We are covering the grand opening of the North Coast Co-op's Burrito Bar at 11 o'clock this morning. Jordan and I will be broadcasting live from North Coast Co-op in Eureka, and Sabina and Dale will be covering Arcata's location. 50% off of all burritos and hot sandwiches, as well as I think that we're even going to have coupons at the table too. I mean, how do you give a coupon on an additional 50%? I'm telling you, they're basically giving away burritos today. Just come down and see us. If for no other reason, put a face with the name. I'm a knuckle giver. I'm a high fiver. I'm even a hugger. Come down and say hello. We would love to see you. And then later on this evening, you will find me broadcasting live from Arcata Plaza, where we capitalize on some of that amazing community energy that was built on Friday under the guise and the watchful eyes of the Undercovers, as well as El Pulpo Magnifico. What an amazing event that was. Whew. Still absolutely reeling. So very, very much looking forward to broadcasting from the plaza today, capitalizing on a lot of that community energy. So come down and see me at either one of those places if you feel so compelled. I've got a party on one side and a burrito on the other. I've got all the reason in the world for you to come down and check it out. All right, what do you say we stick with this country sound a little bit? I got turned on to these people, oh gosh, it was about 6 months ago, maybe a little bit more. My algorithm knows me very well, as it knows you, whether you know it, like it or not. But it fed me this, and I was knocked up out of my shoes. It's got some just banger quality. Whosoever South. It's a husband and wife, very religious based, country rock, kind of country rap rock. There's a husband and wife and then an individual. So it's three of them that just, they just nail the South. They just got that whole, if you've been in the South, if you've been in the deep South at all, which I have, this song absolutely nails what it's like to be there. This is indeed Sounds Like Home by Whosoever South.

That's so good. 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I'm going to stick with it. Let's do a little Kenny Chesney, American Kids, bringing us back to the way it was.

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1: Hey!
0: Oh, I am hardwired to hear this next song whenever I hear Kenny Chesney's American Kids. I got to hear Little Pink Houses from John Cougar Mellencamp.

0: Despite the bumps, the bruises, the scars, all of the things that make us human, we live in a very marvelous place. Thank you, John Cougar, for reminding us that we all deserve little pink houses for you and for me. We're going to stop, take a very quick commercial break, and come back, and we'll get right back in some K-Hummy-style music while we barrel our way towards the bottom of the hour, where we will get a little bit mindful.
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0: No, right. A little Oregon, a Hot Carl before that, a couple of Clay songs, Clay Street Unit with Drive, and then the Red Clay Strays with People Hating. Bringing us to a very quick commercial break before we do. 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Abbreviado. This is where you're going to go to find out if there are available spots open and available for you to apply to within our community, and or if you are an organization looking to hire qualified individuals. This is a great place to get your message out there and get people applying. We have opportunities right now in the city of Arcata, a deputy director of public works, as well as a police service officer. So those are two different plans. The deputy director of public work, that looks like it's pulling down somewhere between $98,000 and $125,000 a year. So might want to check that out. Forest Service is looking for wildland firefighters, and True North Organizing Network is looking for an apprentice organizer. So if you want to know more about those particular openings and or post your own listings up there, head over to Loco Jobs or lostcoastoutpost.com/jobs. Quick commercial break from our very valuable sponsors of Morning Mindfulness, because guess what? On the other side of this quick break, we will indeed get mindful.
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0: Mindfulness is perspective. 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All right. Speaking of morning mindfulness, what do you say we take a little time to grab some perspective on this Friday, August 28th. Let's go ahead and hit a little bit of the reset button by taking a quick deep breath in through your nose. Longer exhale out through your mouth. I always like to raise my hands above my head and stretch out the shoulders and back a little bit. The internet provides. We're going to be reading something that I got involved with the other day, and I saved it because I knew it would come up again, and I just think it's wonderful. I think it puts into perspective kind of some misperceptions about spirituality, you know, that feeling or thought of somebody new coming into spirituality and engaging in a spiritual practice where they think, oh, great, I'm headed towards shaving my head, only wearing orange robes, shedding all worldly possessions. That's not the case. And this kind of drove that home. This is from a Instagram profile called We Are All Spiritual Beings. We are all spiritual beings. Great. I'm off to an awesome start. They said that eventually the spiritual path will lead you back to the material world, because awakening was never meant to be.

an escape from life. Many begin the journey seeking transcendence or detachment from struggles of human experience. But wisdom reveals that enlightenment is not found in rejecting the world, but engaging with it consciously. The purpose of awakening is not to leave reality behind, but to participate in it with greater presence, intention, and love. You learn that spirituality is not separate from creating, building, relating, and expressing yourself in physical form. The soul did not come here merely to observe life. It came here to experience it, shape it, and play with it. True mastery is bringing the depth of your awareness into ordinary moments. And maybe the highest expression of being awake is not escaping the world, but fully embracing it while remembering who you truly are. They go on to say many people begin their spiritual journey believing that awakening means leaving the world behind, escaping the noise, the pain, the responsibilities, and the struggles of being human. But true spirituality isn't about running away from life. It's about learning how to be fully present with it on its terms. Awakening teaches us that peace isn't found by rejecting reality, but by embracing it with deeper awareness. It's found in ordinary moments, the conversations, the work, the relationships, the dreams we build, and the challenges that we face. Spiritual growth is not separation from life. It is more conscious participation in it. Your soul did not come here just to observe from a distance. It came here to love, create, experience, learn, fall, rise, and leave its unique imprint on this world. The deeper your awareness becomes, the more beautifully you can engage with life rather than withdraw from it. The highest form of enlightenment may not be escaping the human experience, but fully embracing it while remembering the truth of who you are beneath it all. Our morning mindfulness is made possible by New Life Service Company and Humboldt Area Foundation. I've got a couple of songs here lined up having to do with life on life's terms. How about starting off with one of my all-time favorites from the movie Trainspotting, a little Iggy Pop, Lust for Life.

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You can go that route if you'd like. It's wonderful, but you certainly don't have to. Being spiritual is simply just learning to love yourself so that you can love others. 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We got to hear a little Maximo Park. The end can be as good as the start. Green Day, Time of Your Life, or also Good Riddance. Pusher, In My Life, and Iggy Pop's Lust for Life, the Prodigy remix. All right, a little trip down memory lane with my brother Zach, always fighting the good fight. Got ourselves through some tough times early on, somewhere in the neighborhood of 400 plus days ago. Feeling good about everything and want to remind you, sir, got your back, hell or high water. Here's a little Michael Fronte and Spearhead. It is a good day for a good day.

You know it's never been easy. Every day for everybody ain't breezy. And I hope you realize when you look into another person's eyes, you know today would be a very good day just to have a good day. You know today would be a very good day just to have a good day.

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We choose life. That's what we do. One of my very favorite children is rolling around town, hanging out with mom, dropping kids off at school, doing all the things you're supposed to do. Miss Callie, are you paying attention? Did you ask to hear Toby today? That makes me so happy. Back in the day, I used to be able to get away with just throwing on some Bluey and getting a video later of you kicking your feet. But you're older now, and I don't even know if you're into Bluey, and I don't know what makes sense anymore. Nothing makes sense. I'm just going to play one of my all-time favorite kid tunes. It's not even a kid tune. It's Johnny Clegg, but it is played in the credits of George of the Jungle, and it just makes me happy. So, Miss Callie, I certainly hope that it makes you happy as well. I certainly hope that somewhere in a car around Humboldt, you are rocking out and kicking those legs. Here's a little Della for you this morning. Have an amazing weekend, my love. I hope to see you very soon.

It might be Giants, a little educational interlude into our K-Hum Kids time. 8:01 a.m. You are listening to 104.3 or 104.7 KHUM, K-Hum Radio Without the Rules, here on a Friday, August 28th. My name is Toby. This is Toby in the Morning. Friday! We did it. We did it. Children, if you're on your way to school, the end is nigh. You can see it right there. Sleep-in day tomorrow. Day after that, go ahead and take as much time as you need on that Saturday and Sunday morning. Wake up slow. You've earned it. Your first full week at school for a lot of you. No small feat there, for sure. It is the time of day that we like to play a little music for our kids on the way to school. If there's something that you're dying to hear, give me a call here in the booth. I am here, 707-232-5486. That's 232-KHUM. I'm feeling all the happy grooves today. Had no idea what I was coming into, and I have just been mad scientisting the happy Friday feel good playlists, and I'm going to continue on that path. There is no doubt about it. Wanted to get this very first song. It seems very fitting if I am paying homages to feeling good through music. Why wouldn't I then play the very first song that I ever played as a DJ upon answering the calling that I had had since I was 15 years old? And then later on, hearing this song for the first time somewhere when I was 20. And knowing if ever I was to be able to become a DJ, I would play this song first. That's no exception now. I am, and I will. Little Rusted Roots, Send Me On My Way, catapulting us into our K-Hum Kids Feel Good playlist of the day. Happy Friday, children. I hope to have the most amazing day at school today. I'm going to do everything I can to get you ready for it.

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1: Oh, nothing wrong with a little pan flute to get you feeling good. This next one, I bought the single cassette when I was in seventh grade. Little remake of Bill Withers' classic, Lean On Me, by Club Nouveau. Super Friday banger. Hope you all have a tremendous day in the halls of learning and ready to be turned loose on the wild this weekend. Do whatever makes you happy. Well, within reason. And at least maybe after school? I don't know.

0: that Bill Withers classic Lean On Me needed a little reggae twist, and we be jammin', man, hey! So good. A little trip down memory lane. I hope the rest of you were singing and jamming along with it. Sorry to have to stop the music really quickly, but we're going to take a quick commercial break. 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
0: All right, we are ready to get right back into it, and I am clearly hooked on the feeling today. I ain't saying no to it. I'm here for the whole thing. All day,

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That's how I feel about you. Somebody.

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For my money, there's no way to feel good without hearing about Three Little Birds. Bob just has always done it well, and it's just one of those, ugh, gets into your soul style music. So a little Three Little Birds for your

0: right, that is going to do it for our K-Hum Kids segment today. I hope that you all have a wonderful Friday that leads to an amazing Saturday and on into a stupendous Sunday. I've got no doubt that you will. As long as your frame of mind is right, then everything else will fall into place. We're going to stop, take a very quick commercial break, and then come right back to our K-Hummy ways right after this.
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1: 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Here's what's happening. Data centers. Next week, the Eureka City Council will consider adopting an urgency ordinance that would establish a 45-day moratorium on siting the behemoth water-guzzling data centers in Eureka. It will give city staff the green light to develop zoning standards to restrict, if not ban, data centers in the city. The council meets next Tuesday at 6 p.m. Trinity River, a warning. Trinity River flows will remain high from now through mid-September as Lewiston Dam releases begin. The water will be swifter and colder than usual. Be extra cautious around the river. Details and more news at LostCoastOutpost.com. 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

0: No, that song will never get old to me. Desmond Dekker's Pour Me Israelites. I love it. Love, love, love it. I don't even have any background music right now. 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But I will let you know that it is 9 o'clock a.m. straight up and down on your radio dial and on your clock. 104.3 or 104.7 KHUM. 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My name is Toby. This is Toby in the Morning on Friday. You did it. No, we did it. We did it together. Friday, August 28th. It's April. I'm not alone in the booth. Mr. Bill Prescott back in the house. How are you, sir?
1: I'm doing great. Toby, how are you?
0: It's awesome. It's great. Always great to see you.
1: Good to see you as well, my friend.
0: Yeah. You're rolling in on that Friday vibe.
1: Coming in hot, man.
0: Making sure the e-brakes are. That was like an aircraft carrier landing. I want to make sure that safety wire was down to catch you before
1: I don't want to end up in the net, man.
0: Yeah, exactly. I'm also here with Juan Valdivinos. I do all right with that?
2: Yeah, perfect job.
0: See, I was telling him before that I had a restaurant job, and if I didn't speak a little bit of Spanish, then that means that they're talking smack about me. So I learned without telling anybody. So yeah, I'd walk through the kitchen, and they'd be like, there goes that gringo jefe, and I'd be like, cuidado, carnalito. And they'd be like, oh, snap. Juan, you are with helping with the pronunciation
2: Chilangos
0: of the truck.
2: Chilangos Arcata.
0: And you know the truck. Everyone knows the truck. It's the black truck. It's got the Aztecian kind of paint on it, and you know that if you see that truck, then you're in the right place to get some serious grubbing.
2: Yeah, we definitely provide all the organics you need. It's probably, I mean, I'm not gonna lie, every single day, it's weird if we don't have this every day, somebody comes by and it's either the best food they've ever had or the best taco they've ever had every single day. I don't know how we manage to do it, but I honestly don't know how, but
0: I'm telling you right now, by caring about what you do.
2: Yep.
0: I mean, I told you what, I helped open up Mazzotti's, the second coming of Mazzotti's, and we were doing the nightclub thing, and we got you. We couldn't sell a nightclub ticket to save our life, and we got you to sell the food out front, and we blew up.
1: Ooh.
0: And it was simply because you guys loved what you're doing. You were happy when you were doing it. Your customer service is on point, and your food is out of this world. Now, you love Friday Night Market so much that you've been posted up right outside the perimeter for years. Your actual spot. Tell us where you're usually at.
2: Yeah, we're on the corner of 7th and G and Arcata at that closed-down gas station. Speaking of Friday Night Market, the community there, I don't think the only reason that we're able to do what we do is there's a community in Arcata, businesses, and there's community Humboldt, like Humboldt Made, that those services that they provide and that energy that they give us, that space to be ourselves and who we are, nowhere else in the world that you can find that.
0: Yeah, and speaking on behalf of Humboldt Made, because Bill's here with Humboldt Made, Rosa, all of us, all of you, have an innate ability to see what works and why it works without having to try to explain it to everyone. Just let them go do your thing, and that's what I think that's happening.
1: It's just like, well, that's it, because the community shows up.
0: Yeah.
1: You know, where else would you do this thing? Even to move the Friday Night Market from Eureka to Arcata, and all of a sudden it's just pop, you know,
0: it's
1: incredible.
0: Yeah, I remember coming in last year was kind of the maiden voyage of that. I did the first broadcast, and I was even kind of like, that's going to be a hard transition to kind of come in from the Eureka vibe to the Arcata vibe, which is completely different. And I'll be darned if it wasn't that very first one. I was standing up on my chair, taking a picture of the crowds that showed up for that very first market, and then our very first market this year. I mean, come on, that was lightning in a bottle. What happened? So much so, and Bill, I don't know if you know this, but I'm doing a live remote today from the North Coast Co-op, which gave me kind of the out. I was supposed to be broadcasting live from the market, from Friday Night Market tonight. And I was like, well, I can't do both,
1: right?
0: You know, but this is a whole paid gig. I got to go do the co-op. After last week, I'm like, oh, I don't care. I'm doing it. I will be broadcasting live tonight from the plaza, because there's no way that I am not going to be capitalizing on the energy that was created. It's going to be left over from last Friday to tonight.
1: What happened last Friday, man? I don't remember.
0: I heard something about it. Yeah. It only went about 2.5-3 hours later than it always does, and no one went home. Yep. Yeah. And you guys sold out a beer at 7:30 because of the masses of people. And everyone, I was telling Juan, everyone was high-fiving. No problem. Yeah. We'll go to the store. We'll go to Homebrews. We're good. Yeah, it was a vibe, man.
1: Yeah, no, I've never seen so many people on the plaza.
0: It was insane.
1: Yeah.
0: Did you guys sell out of your truck close up?
2: We sold out of a couple items, but after a while, like, we were getting to the end, like, around, like, 9 p.m., or I think the market ended at 10, and we were just done. Like, people started coming up, and I was like, I felt bad. I was just like, oh, it's over. Like, we don't have anything to serve them. It's just it's out. It's out.
0: Dude, but, that food and beverage moment when you close the doors and you close the Bombay and you're sitting in that truck and you maybe crack a beer if that's your thing, and you're just like, what happened? Yep. There's nothing cooler than that feeling, though, of just being like, we just crushed it. We kept on top of it. Mm-hmm. Yeah, no, that's solid.
2: It's definitely just a feeling of gratefulness, honestly.
0: How long have you guys been in the community making food on the food truck?
2: At the food truck for 3 years. I've been there for two now, and from the start to now, we have people still come every single day just supporting. I think the main thing is what brings people back to organics. Our actual ingredients themselves, we can have the best cooks, we can have the biggest operation, but if we don't have local ingredients, if we don't have organics, people wouldn't come.
0: Yeah, one of the coolest videos I saw on one of your social media pages was just the simple, like, POV making a burrito for someone at the window. And it was like, it tells you everything you need to know.
2: Yep.
0: Like, as you're scooping it up, you're like, dude, I'm going to a burrito bar opening today, but I still won't be getting what I'm getting. It's just unbelievable. What can you, and not to put you on the spot, because I do know the answer to this one. Usually I throw these questions at, like, Roseanne. She gets the dish eyes that, like, you asked. Why did you ask me that question? What is it about Whimsy Goth. Whimsy Goth is the theme tonight.
1: Yes, is that kind of like goth light?
0: Yeah. No, that's actually fair. It is exactly a breakdown of what the name is, because it's a term. I thought it was something you guys invented around a cocktail hour. It just sounded so like, what do you think about this?
1: Well, you got your Doc Martens, and some dramatic, make your face real white. It's going to be a party, man.
0: Yeah, but then also throw on like a unicorn beret or something whimsical.
1: Do you have like a unicororn beret like in your closet just waiting for this?
0: Get out of my closet, bro. Yeah, I've only been using that one example to explain it because that's the only thing I've got. Yeah, no, get your eyeshadow out. Be ready to tell people you don't understand me. But then also have something on you that of flair.
1: Yes.
0: So Whimsy Goth, I don't know what to expect from that.
1: Yeah, we'll see what comes out of the woodwork.
0: Do you know if you're staying close? We had 100 vendors last week. Is that a number that is kind of staying true? Is it in and out every week?
1: I don't know for sure. I would say yes. I mean, no response when we put out the word to the community that we're ready to go into Arcata. I know the response was strong. But if there are vendors out there who want to check, I think you can go to the website or reach out to the Humboldt Made team.
0: For sure.
1: Things like info@humboldtmade.com and see if there's openings. But it may be sold out.
0: And we have an amazing information booth, too, over at the market itself. And usually
1: we got Humboldt Made staff there that can answer questions and show you where the bathrooms are. Real important stuff in life.
0: The whole bit. The VIP room was a great touch last week and really good forward thinking on Humboldt Made and Arcata Chamber of Commerce's way.
1: Yeah, I heard great response. Yeah. I was down there. I was not going to go up on something. I was right next to El Pupito there, and I came out like a sunburst.
0: You could feel it.
1: Oh,
0: right?
1: Yeah, that heat.
0: That heat was unreal. I had all four of my kids, and I was telling Juan this earlier. It was as packed as I – or no, let me put it this way. It was as many people as I've ever seen on the plaza ever. Arguably, it was as many people I've ever been on. Everyone had their own space.
1: Yeah.
0: I'd never felt crushed. I let the kids kind of meander.
1: Yep.
0: And it was safe.
1: No, my kids were wandering around there too. They're just like free range.
0: Yeah,
1: such a great scene, man.
0: It was an awesome scene.
1: We are really blessed.
0: I've got no doubt that it's going to be a carryover today. I think that, again, I think the energy has been instilled with or without the undercovers, with or without a fire-breathing octopus. I think that it is what it is. And I think that a lot of the Cal Poly students got to see, whoa.
1: Oh, dude, you saw some of those kids. Oh,
0: this is where
1: God.
0: I go to school?
1: There was definitely some shock and awe there.
0: Yeah, 100%. No, I think it's going to be great. Your best way to get in touch with the food truck, social media, website, let us know the breadcrumbs on how we can learn more about what you're up to.
2: Yeah, on Instagram we're at Chilangos Arcata. Online is chilangosca.com. And then I can't recall the number right now, but it's right on the corner of the truck. It's also online if you search it up.
1: And you're parked kind of by Brio?
2: Yeah, on the corner of 7th of G in Arcata.
0: Okay. Yeah, that kind of looks across for the old across the street to the old Hatchet House.
1: Yep. Oh, okay.
0: Yeah,
1: that, yeah, I know exactly
0: right
1: what you're
0: there
1: saying.
0: On the corner.
2: Where Dandor's is now.
0: And oh, right. That's right. Yeah. Yeah, that's right. I got to go in there and check that out. That's awesome.
1: I'm going to check it out.
0: Keep doing what you're doing. I do hear from – you might have some things popping. Yep. You guys are working on some things right now. Maybe things are not always going to stay the same. We don't know.
2: Yep. Forward thinking.
0: Here is my olive branch to you, in the sense, come on in and see us anytime that you're ready to talk to the public about what it is that you've got going on. Open door policy, no questions asked. I'll make sure you got all the contact information. Mm-hmm. We would rather have it break here than anywhere else.
2: Yeah.
0: But at the end of the day, one, you guys just keep doing what you're doing, man.
2: Thank you so much.
0: You're doing it well, and it shows. Very, very much so. Anything that we need to know from you, Mr. Prescott?
1: Oh, well, I got to thank Lost Coast Communications and you, sir, for doing this time and supporting the market. You, as a Lost Coast Communications across all the various channels and the loco, mm-hmm. is such a great supporter of Humboldt Made and of the community. So, mm-hmm. Kudos to you guys.
0: Thank you very much. Synergy.
1: Synergy.
0: We are symbiotic at the very best. Make it down there tonight. It is going to be 5. I always say 5.
1: It's 5:30. Buddy.
0: It's 5:30. I always say mm-hmm. 5. Well, you know, yeah. early bird gets the burrito.
2: Exactly. Truth.
0: Not a minute before 5:30. Today is going to be a standard ending time. The music will cut at about 8:30. There will be an after party, as there usually is. Is that correct? I think that
1: I would assume someone's having an after party.
0: No one's going home. Yeah. No one's going home. I'll be on the plaza on the grass, broadcasting live from 5 to 7. So please come by, get a knuckle bump, get a hug, whatever it is that you prefer. I'm that guy.
1: We know you're a hugger.
0: I'm a hugger. Yeah. I'm a hugger. I already laid one on Bill, and now Juan, you're part of the family, so you're getting one on the way out. I don't care if you like it or not. I'm excited. Not going to be an easy feat because he's a tall guy. Yeah, you guys all have me too tall. All right, we are going to jump into a very quick commercial break. And before we do, let me let you know about Los Bagels. Los Bagels ordering app is now available in any one of the app stores that you've got, whatever type of phone you've got. That means that you can order ahead and pick up your bagel when you're ready to pick it up. That is Los Bagels. Hasta la próxima. Until the next time. Quick commercial break. Come on back with Lyle Lovitz. If I had a boat, I don't want a boat.

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2: The Badawat Wiyot in the ancestral Mad River Valley lived on active floodplains with seismically active watersheds for many thousands of years. These ancestors were always engaged in natural hazard mitigation. The ancestral Wiyot may simply have thought of risk assessment and hazard planning as exercising common sense, while modern-day Wiyot operate within a much more complex regulatory environment. Today, the Blue Lake Rancheria builds on those ancient practices with the same goal, to reduce damage and the loss of life resulting from disasters. 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
8: 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What do you got?
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0: You're listening to K-Hum. Jordan in the afternoon hopping in here. This is 10 in the morning. I am certainly not typically here in the mornings, but I'm holding it down for Toby while we're waiting to get him on in here for the live burrito bar grand opening today here downtown or the co-op. And it's early. My dude, how do you do this?
1: Coming in hot. repetitive. It's all in repetition. The key, though, for me on the morning show is that I look forward, because I'm a food and beverage guy. So I am a late night person by nature. Thank goodness, knock wood, I have not had to turn that switch off. Saturday and Sunday, Saturday night, I'm still 2 a.m.er.
0: Okay.
1: No questions asked. I don't run out of gas. I'm just like, I hit go. And then come Monday, come Sunday night, 9 o'clock, wake up 4:30.
0: The only like late night or early morning jobs that I've ever had, I just stayed up all night. I couldn't even wake up early.
1: That's the youth talking. that waved goodbye to me a long time ago.
0: That was my paper trail. No, that was also the deli at Safeway.
1: Yeah, that's not even going to work hungover. It's going to work still drunk. We've been there.
0: Oh my gosh. But right now it is Burrito Bar Grand reopening, 50% off both burritos and sandwiches all day.
1: Yeah, here's one of the interesting things that all week we've been talking about this, and all week in the back of my mind, being a person who has taken a lot of time to learn how to roll a burrito, I'm like, how can you trust the masses to roll their own burrito?
0: Yeah, I don't trust myself.
1: Yeah, no, and it took me months. It is not a roll your own. It is not a self-serve bar. That is a very important point. You go to talk to a person, they make your burrito all to your specifications, and then they roll it professionally for you and hand it over the counter like a deli sandwich. It's awesome.
0: Oh, that's incredible.
1: Yeah, it's fantastic. So it's not a grab-and-go kind of a thing. It's not a create-and-go thing. It's talk to somebody, have them build it for you. It's going to be amazing.
0: That is awesome. Yeah. That is awesome. And it's from 10 to 2 today that we're going to be in here. So come on by, say hi. Help us welcome into the burrito bar, into the new world, and we'll try and not talk with our mouths full.
1: They're going to be full, dude, all week. Oh, I even had half of a bagel today just to make sure I had room for a burrito.
0: Oh, my goodness.
1: I can actually hear myself getting fatter.
0: This is going to be a great day. I can feel it. I'm already hungry, which does not typically happen before 2 in the afternoon.
1: You know what? My mic wasn't even on, I don't think. Was
0: no.
1: It?
0: This is this will be controlling both bar mics, so we are, yeah.
1: Oh, good. So this one doesn't matter?
0: No, and as long as we got these little meters popping up when we talk each.
1: Sweet. We're just proving to everyone that we're live radio.
0: This is, proof of concept, but also definitely come on down, support the local Burrito Bar Grand Reopening. Grand opening. It is the first time, not a reopen.
1: Yeah, no, grand opening. Yep, they're ready for it.
0: Fantastic.
1: Both places. You can go see Sabina and Dale if you're in Arcata.
0: Oh, sweet.
1: And not only is it 50% off of all burritos, but it's also 50% off all hot sandwiches today. And they gave us free burrito coupons. Holding in the Glengarry Glen Ross realm of life. I am currently holding the Glengarry leads.
0: We've got the golden burrito tickets.
1: We've got the golden burrito tickets. We are allotted 2 per hour to give away. I don't think it would behoove us to give any away before it opens.
0: Yeah, yeah.
1: They're good for today only.
0: Oh, okay.
1: So we're going to throw out some fun little things on air, like codes and, you know, like come use this speakeasy term, you know, like smell my feet. Yeah, first person to come up and say smell my, that's not a good one, by the way. We're in a grocery store full of wonderful, delicious food, but we'll come up with something that makes people have to do the whole.
0: Well, that's going to happen before noon.
1: a couple of times over. Yeah, we'll get it going.
0: Well, definitely make it on out. We're going to hop into, I think, the first set. And I kicked in the August Rains by Local as our first song. So definitely make it on out here to the co-op or up to the Arcata co-op. And go catch some burritos 50% off or them hot Sammies also 50% off all day.

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5: All right, back at it again. Burritos hot and ready. The bar is actually open. We just found out that they're open from all the way from 10 to 2 today.
6: All week we've been told at 11 o'clock we're 10 just to not inundate them. But Alex, head of marketing here for the North Coast Co-op, just stopped by and said, we are ready to go. They are ready to go. Maiden voyages abound.
5: Excellent.
6: Should we give out our first code word to see if we can give out a couple of free burritos to some listeners?
5: Absolutely, yeah. So there are coupons that we have been handed to enjoy one free co-op signature sandwich or burrito on us. It's free. And we've got a stack of them sitting here. We're allowed to give out two an hour
6: until 2 o'clock.
5: And so what do we want to have as our first, like, speakeasy code word?
6: Ooh. See, I'm getting too creative with it. Should we just do something? I know. I don't know. What do you think?
5: If you can tell me the origin of the name of a chimichanga, the name of a chimichanga.
6: That's a tough one.
5: It's a really unique backstory, though. No Googling answers.
6: Whatever. If you're listening and you want to know the origin and it's good for a free burrito, then absolutely.
5: Oh, it's important trivia knowledge to have. That's chimichanga.
6: It's going to come up. Someone's going to phone a friend for a video game or no, for a game show, and they're going to ask you, hey, tell me that chimichanga fact you had.
5: It's on the tip of my tongue.
6: Come tell us the origin of chimichanga. You get a free burrito from now until 11 o'clock. We've got two to give away. First two people to come in telling us the origin of the word chimichanga.
5: And coming up next is going to be, even though Artist of the Week, we're trying to sneak in a little more Frankie Sunswept.
6: Yeah.
5: My favorite is the combo of the Windswept Anthropocene. That is the newest
6: release really
5: that
6: cool.
5: they put out.
6: I played that
5: really,
6: yesterday.
5: Really
6: yeah, that was really good.
5: So we're going to dive on into that for the top of the set here, and then some Kings of Leon. Lori Rolled Me a J by John Craigie's coming on.
6: Boom.
5: Up. Hey, it's Friday morning.
6: Yeah, exactly. Wake and bake, come down and have your burrito.
5: Meet us on down here at the co-op.
6: The kids are already at school, right?
5: Yeah, they should be.
6: By the way, just quick thing. I'm very glad that you were paying attention to us being on the air. I completely forgot we were doing a radio show. I'm sitting here talking to Larry.
5: Better.
6: We're talking about later tonight. I'm like, this is a great social event. No. We're here to do it.
5: Your whole day is going to be on air today, too.
6: Oh, it is. Now, all the way till close, and I can't wait for it.
5: This is going to be an awesome Friday. Well, here you have your Artist of the Week, Frankie Sunswept, and the Sliver Moons.

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4: All right, we are live from North Coast Co-op here in Eureka. Jordan and I are broadcasting both the morning and afternoon shows together in tandem, ready to entice all of you with the brand new opening of the burrito bar down here at North Coast Co-op in Eureka. Just opened up. As a matter of fact, we've been saying all week that it was 11 o'clock. We lied. That's just how we roll. We just lie.
5: Anyway. First come, first serve.
4: Yeah, right off the top of our, just we open our mouth and lies fall out.
5: Early bird gets the burrito.
4: There is a breakfast bar. No, there's not a breakfast. There is a burrito bar open right now as we speak. Not only is that enticing enough to get you down here, but I'll tell you this right now. We've got two to give away, two burritos to give away every hour. We're at the 10:30 hour right now. You come down and you're going to tell us the origin story, the fun origin story of the word chimichanga, or come up to the table and say, I am the great Cornholio.
5: Yes, both of those will win. Yeah.
4: If you come up to Jordan or myself any time in the next half hour and say, I am the great Cornholio.
5: I think we just
4: saw Cornholio. You guys, I'm not even joking. Come down here now in the next 5 minutes. I'm going to point someone out and you tell me that it's not actually Cornholio. I think he's literally headed over to he needs TP for his bunghole.
5: Oh, my goodness. both
4: yeah.
5: Good.
4: You know what? And matter of fact, either one of those terms from Beavis and Butthead, I am the great Cornholio, or I need TP for my bunghole, will get you a free burrito. So come on down here right now and check out the new burrito bar. There's also the hot sandwich bar that's going on down here.
5: The thing that I'm so impressed by is the protein selections on here. Like, honestly, we'll get into as we start, like,
4: I hope
5: that's
4: a teaser.
5: It is. It really is. I mean, look at are you kidding me?
4: Oh, dude, I didn't even get down to that. That's
5: jalapeno
4: amazing.
5: Jalapeno roasted pork. Like, there are some options on here that
4: you
5: really
4: shut
5: sound
4: your mouth.
5: Oh, spicy. I'm ready for my. But also, a breakfast burrito sounds incredible.
4: It does sound really good right now. But I'm holding out, man. I've been looking.

0: this all week.
1: Yeah, and any burrito can be a breakfast burrito.
0: That's exactly. All you got to do is have it near breakfast time.
1: Yeah, yeah. Chorizo isn't, you know, it's all day.
0: Just like, that's like two other big things that I was taught later in life that I wish I would have known much earlier. You do not have to have Bloody Marys at breakfast. You can have those in the evening.
1: Oh, yeah.
0: Guess what? Just as good. And you do not need to wait for your birthday to buy yourself a birthday cake.
2: Oh, that is a good one, too.
1: That'd actually probably be easier because I vehemently despise my own birthday, like the day of. I just don't do the celebration of it. There's so many different, you know, takes on birthdays. I really like celebrating other people's. But if I celebrated my birthday or got myself a gift on a day that wasn't my birthday, I'd probably accept it better.
0: Yeah, well, you might or be riddled with guilt. Right. I got to figure out how to get this back. It's not right. I'm not worthy.
1: Leave it in the package until my birthday. Make myself sit and wait for it.
0: Alex, head of marketing here at the co-op, he did drop off the order forms for both the hot sandwiches and the burrito bowl. We're going to go over that a lot more in detail at the 11 o'clock hour. We are going to be giving our 11 o'clock giveaways from that information that we give you, because that's going to be a little bit closer to lunchtime. But I'm telling you right now, I've got two free burritos waiting for you down at Eureka Co-op. Come on down. Say, I am the great Cornholio, or regale us with the history and the origin of the word chimichanga. I totally forgot what it is that we're playing next. So,
1: it's going to be the Trues Breakdown, and then we've got some Babe Rainbow and the Bar Brothers.
0: I'm only sorry, too, that we didn't get to tell the listeners that they were listening to the Flying Burrito Brothers earlier. If you didn't know, Jordan handily snuck that in as apropos, and I do believe that we're going to be sprinkling in a smattering of songs about, like, I don't know, beans, cheese, tortillas. There's all kinds of buzzwords.
1: Oh, yeah. The one thing that I know that was my morning disappointment was Gertie did not make it to the burrito bar. She really wanted to come out. She was hoping for gorditos.
0: Yeah. Oh, yeah, that makes sense.
1: But, you know, I had to disappoint her, let her down, say, hey.
0: Well,
1: hey.
0: I'm sure she's working on her love language letters to
1: And she's
0: Maverick.
1: Wrapped up in a blanket at home, like a little dog, pupperito.
0: She can smell your burrito breath when you get home. See if there's a song in there that involves the term Yucatan citrus chicken, please.
1: I'm on it.
0: By the Flying Burrito Brothers.
1: I'm

0: You're listening to K-Hum Radio. Jordan in the morning, I guess, now.
1: Yeah, what is it? I mean, I don't even know. It all starts to run together.
0: It's blurring all together, but that's because it's almost 11 o'clock, so you don't know if it's morning.
1: It's getting so close to burrito time, bro.
0: We're in the gray area of afternoon, so you're brunching it or something, but we're definitely right here waiting for the next 10 minutes to pass. We're going to run on through the options. I think... Are you going to do the custom order?
1: Yeah, I think I've got to.
0: You're going
1: to
0: build your own?
1: I mean, while I generally trust what they've created, because there are signature, like the hot bar, there is an order form on one side, do everything yourself, pick everything. Or the other side is their signature burritos and or signature sandwiches. I trust the chef, and I trust the process of what they've done here for us. But I feel like I've got to go custom, right?
0: You want it to get built for it.
1: I believe so.
0: Burrito or bowl, because they do provide both options and both hot. So
1: I think I might go bowl. I might. Shane Miser, as we live and breathe. Do you know the origin of the word chimichanga? It could win you a free burrito. Okay. Sorry. Get in line.
0: Bummer, dude.
1: Get in line. Bring your wallet. Yeah, I'm going to go custom, I think.
0: You're going to go custom?
1: Yeah.
0: I'm going to see about one of the signature ones, because it looks like they've got some really great options, like the Yucatan citrus chicken.
1: That does sound really good.
0: That
1: was that buzz term I was having you look for in the library.
0: It got stuck in my brain.
1: It's unbelievable that we don't have a song called Yucatan citrus chicken.
0: I mean, there's got to be one out there somewhere.
1: Oh, there are a few. There's remakes of songs called Yucatan citrus chicken.
0: Oh, my gosh. Well, while we're rambling, I'm going to take the pause to deliver the cause, the Humbled Pause cause, brought to you by Myrtle Ave Veterinary Hospital, Fin and Feather Pet Shop, and the Blacksmith Shop. It is the digital bulletin board for lost and found pets. If you lost one or found one, you report it at thehumbledpawscause.com, and we share it across K-Hum, K-Slug, The Point, The Lounge, The Lost Coast Outpost, Facebook, all of the different places. If you ever helped, thank you so much. That's the Humbled Pause cause. We've got more K-Hum coming on up after this, but also quick little addendum. One more thing. Caveman Dave, who is David Daughtry, the guy that wrote the Humbled Pause cause song, he's got a show. You can catch him Saturday, August 29th, Six Rivers Brewery from 6 to 8. If you missed that chance, Tuesday, September 1st, Redwood Curtain from 6 to 9, and then Thursday, September 3rd, the McKinleyville Farmers Market from 3 to 6 in the Lager Bar on that same September 3rd. 8:30 to 10:30. Caveman Dave back home. Come by, say hi. Right now, we are in the co-op. Come by, grab a burrito. We got free coupons for burritos. And if you know the origin of the term chimichanga, or just even like you're getting pretty close, we'll give you a free burrito on the house.
1: Or, I am Cornholio. Come by the table, look Jordan and I dead in the eye, and say, I am Cornholio. You get yourself a free burrito.
0: All right, we'll be back right after this with a little Merle Saunders and Jerry Garcia. And then we've got Blue Cheers Sandwich for our pivot to the
1: top of the hour. I see what you did there.
0: Well
1: done, sir.
2: And we're back. We're sitting here with Joe Coaches from the Blacksmith Shop in Ferndale. Joe, tell us a little bit about what you do as a blacksmith.
3: I hit with hammers, Larry.
2: Oh, Joe, you can't say on the radio.
3: Ah, sorry, Larry. I meant to say that I hit red hot metal with hammers. How's that?
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3: Okay.
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0: 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My name is Toby. I am generally and so often Toby in the morning. I'm sitting alongside Jordan today, and not only today, Jordan in the afternoon.
1: It's Jordan in the afternoon on Toby in the morning. Wait, no.
0: So I used to struggle when I'm like when I do the live remotes at night. It's like Toby in the, and I haven't found my niche yet. I haven't figured it out. So we'll just go Toby in the morning ish.
1: Is Jordan and Toby on KHUM?
0: Oh, the duo. We should have a
1: strip
0: duo
1: it down to up. Its bare basics.
0: Can we do like a Bennifer thing? what is our combined name? Jordy?
1: Jordan?
0: Jordy.
1: Jordy sounds better.
0: Toban. That sounds exotic. Toban.
1: The roll off of the R.
0: Yeah. Jordy. Toban. No, because Jordy sounds like a short name for just you. It kind of feels like I got cut out. I got given a letter.
1: It also just sounds like Lafarge.
0: We could say Jorby.
1: Oh.
0: Yeah, that sounds like a water retaining toy.
1: It's like those Orbeez.
0: Yeah, exactly. It sounds like something you'd put in a pool and it would expand. We'll work on it.
1: Yeah.
0: But we are what we are, and we're down here at the North Coast Co-op in Eureka because we are celebrating all things burritos and hot sandwiches. The hot sandwiches, while they have always been available, they have redone all of their signature classics on the back. Now, what is the big news is the opening today of the actual burrito bar. This is done just like at the deli and done just like a deli sandwich or a hot sandwich. You get a check style list of things that you can make your own, and or there are signature burritos on the back just like the hot sandwiches. Should we just jump right into it, Jordan? What do you think?
1: Yeah, and for those of you tuning on in, you're listening to 104.3 and
0: 104.4.
1: Did we?
0: I did.
1: You did top of the hour?
0: You didn't hear me?
1: Thank God, no. I just was like freaking out about the legal stuff.
0: You were locked in over there. No, I did the whole my spiel.
1: I was distracted because they have so many different options. They actually have vegan options and like...
0: It's unbelievable. So I think that what we've decided here is that I've actually changed. I thought I was going to be custom all the way, but I went through and I saw the very first thing on their signature burrito. I'll talk about a little bit about that, but since you are continuing to go custom, tell us a little bit about what the order form looks like, how it works.
1: I'm going to go burrito instead of the bowl.
0: Okay, because there is an option, burrito or bowl.
1: But it does look like the whichever way you're going to go, you're making the same selection. It's just depending on whether you want it to be wrapped or whether you want it to be presented open face. And so the burrito style, it looks like they got two options, regular and outside toasted, which I think that might be the way to go.
0: Yeah.
1: Hot burrito for the morning.
0: Crunch.
1: Yeah, absolutely. But they have flour and gluten-free options for tortillas. So if you're gluten-free, this actually would work. I know my wife Emma is gluten-free, or at least intolerant enough that it's inconvenient. She's addicted to bread, no matter what.
0: Oh yeah, that's how it goes.
1: It's that like I gotta make the decision.
0: Sometimes you just sacrifice.
1: Some days, absolutely. A bed of greens. They've got that option for bowl only, but you could choose green leaf or spring mix. We've got bean options. You've got black beans, pinto beans, and both.
0: The rice options here are incredible.
1: That's what I'm looking at. Is that brown rice and green pepper rice?
0: Yum. And that's the reason that I chose my signature off of the back, because it has that.
1: What is green pepper rice? I don't know if I've had that.
0: Well, I'll tell you what it's about to be. It's about to be my lunch.
1: Heck yeah.
0: Yeah.
1: And the protein options. This is where it got a lot. I was like, dang, they went deep on the types of protein to provide. Chicken breast, marinated tofu, ground beef with carrot and potato.
0: Filling and good for you.
1: Jalapeno roasted pork.
0: Mm.
1: Popcorn tofu.
0: Hello now. What?
1: Yucatan citrus chicken.
0: Our very first number one Billboard top single that we haven't recorded yet.
1: That honestly might need to be in my burrito today.
0: I'm telling you, it has to be now.
1: And bacon, uncured nitrate-free bacon. You can pick how many slices as well, which I always like it when they give you the option to choose the number of slices.
0: That's a good thing to have.
1: You're winning me over. For the cheese and avocado, you could choose one avocado chow.
0: Chow, I've never heard of that before. C-H-A-O, if anyone wants to tell us what that is, you can come on by, say hi.
1: Yeah, it says it's vegan, so I'm assuming not cheese.
0: Okay.
1: But then there's Monterey Jack, queso fresco, and spicy queso options for the bowl or a burrito. And then they have salsa options as well. You've got cilantro lime sauce.
0: That's vegan.
1: Fire roasted tomato salsa.
0: Mm.
1: Pico de gallo, salsa verde. Tomatillo pepita sauce.
0: That's fun to say. Tomatillo pepita.
1: Also vegan. And then the salsa matcha, vegan, and contains sesame. And then they have a whole bunch of add-ons, yeah. Avocado, black olives, candied jalapeno.
0: Come on now. You know what they call that, though? The candied jalapenos and peppers, when you put them in a jar with sugar and like vinegar and you let it age, whatever. It's called cowboy candy.
1: Ooh.
0: And it is so good. Right out of the jar, no spice, just beautifully sweet and flavorful. Oh, yeah, good stuff.
1: I've not had this, but I'm thinking now of like ginger, like candied ginger.
0: Right, not unlike that. Not unlike that. I am going to be opting for one of the signature burritos. I'm going to go through a couple of these really quickly. I'm going to be opting for the pepitza pork. And I'm doing so because it seems like it's built around that wonderful green pepper rice option from a balanced perspective. You've got slow roasted pork and jalapenos, pickled cabbage, green pepper rice, tomatilla pepitza salsa sauce, and queso fresco. And I'm going to be doing it as a bowl.
1: Nice.
0: Yeah. But they've got spicy beef burrito. They've got a Yucatan citrus chicken burrito, tofu matcha burrito, bean, rice, and cheese. They've got kids beans, rice, and cheese. So you're not going to have to pay the adult price if it's a kid having a bean, rice, and cheese burrito. They've even got quesadillas that you can custom order. I'm telling you, this is it.
1: Oh,
0: this
1: sweet.
0: Is it.
1: And at the bottom of the order form, for those of y'all listening on in, you can put special instructions. You can also put a pickup time. Do you see that?
0: Yeah, that's pretty rad. So if you're going to go shopping or whatever, you can put in your submission right when you get there and say, I'm going to be back around here in 20 minutes.
1: Oh, yeah, definitely. You've got a few folks to go with. You want to maybe get some food.
0: Yeah, you don't want your burrito cooling off in your cart while you shop.
1: Get your shopping done, head back and pick it up.
0: They've thought of everything.
1: This is a great option for folks who are going to need, good hot lunch, hot breakfast, quick meal.
0: And it's down the street from our office, too. You know that?
1: I know.
0: I'm going to come in here a lot.
1: I'm going to start biking.
0: So we've got two more tickets to give away. Since it is the top of the hour, we've got two more free burritos or hot sandwich, whatever you want to use it for. We've got two free coupons good for any burrito, bowl, or burrito, as well as any hot sandwich. They are good for today only. You do have to come down to the store and pick them up. And I'll tell you what, tell us one thing that stood out from that educational rap that Jordan and I just did. So something that stood out on the burrito bowl, something that made your mouth water, something that made your ears perk up and be like, well, I've never heard of that before. And one of the specialty sandwiches, anything that we just gave you from an informational standpoint, prove that you're listening. Stop by the table here at Eureka Co-op. We'll be here until 2:00. If you come down in the next hour, you tell us something that stood out from the order form. We're going to give you a free burrito on us. I've only got two to give away this hour. So it's getting close to lunch.
1: We got two give it away already top of the show from 10 o'clock on.
0: It was very interesting that somebody knew the origin story of chimichanga. You want to let everyone know really quick what that answer was? And kudos to the person that won that sandwich.
1: Yeah. This is a whatchamacallit. Literally, the translation from what I've heard is whatchamacallit. And there's two different variations on it. There's a guy that was in New Mexico and Arizona area. And he either invented it by just deciding to deep fry a burrito.
0: Yeah.
1: And then there's another one.
0: I like this one better.
1: There's a woman. She's making food regularly in the kitchen for her restaurant and accidentally drops a burrito.
0: It's fantastic.
1: It's you just imagine slipping on the grease. Burrito goes flying, lands in the vat of oil, starts frying, and instead of saying
0: "Holy cheat bang,"
1: a curse word, she changes it up. She swaps it out. She's about to say something she should not say.
0: Yes, exactly.
1: And decides to say chimichanga instead, and so it just stuck.
0: I like that way better.
1: And
0: I like that way better.
1: Uses whatchamacallit as its official translation.
0: The person that won the free burrito did do the whatchamacallit one. So kudos to them for getting that right. And we did not get anybody that stopped by to let us know that they were the great cornholio.
1: Not yet. But if you're coming by to grab one of the burritos or a hot sandwich,
0: what do you want to say?
1: Definitely let us know. We're going to toss on in some Blue Cheer sandwich. It's coming on in right now. Following that is a little Ray Charles. You're listening to KM.
2: I got a whole
0: When we ask for what?
2: You do. You got yourself.

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0: Thomas.
1: I would listen to him sing a song about the cereal that he's eating his mouth is full.
2: Yeah, could read the phone book, and that would be
1: Exactly. Yeah. Exactly. I would actually allow him to sing Kumbaya at my fire pit. Not a lot of people I say that to. I was telling you a little bit about the fact that he has a standing residency. That's the word I was looking for. Residency at Biscuits and Blues in San Francisco, and I thought it was the first Saturday of every month. I was down there the third Saturday of last month with my daughters and went around. We stayed right around the corner from Biscuits and Blues, and right there tonight, Earl Thomas. And I was like, I was with two little underagers, two little underage dependents. Couldn't bring them there. But, yeah, I'll be making it down over that way because he's just an amazing, amazing man and musician.
2: Can you listen from the sidewalk?
1: Yeah, yeah. Throw him a biscuit every now and then. Shut up. Oh, now you got the biscuit and the blues, ladies.
2: Yeah, got to find a song there. we're gonna hop on into a quick break, but you are listening to K-Hum. This is Jordan and Toby. We are live remote broadcasting from the Co-op in Eureka, and it is the grand opening of a burrito bar.
1: It
2: over
1: is.
2: By the where the sandwich bar has always been. Now they've got hot sandwiches, hot burritos, burrito bowls, and we've got a stack of something like 20, maybe free burrito coupons, burrito or sandwich.
1: We're only
2: coupons.
1: Allowed to give a couple out an hour, though.
2: Yeah, yeah, and we've
1: got
2: already,
1: one more left.
2: We've got one more left for this hour, for the 11 o'clock hour. We're halfway through it, but also

0: break. Coming back from our other side, I think we got a little... Oh, yeah, Zoufalo.
1: Zoufalo is
0: this new band that I've been digging.
1: They're on our short list of people to potentially explore for Artist of the Week.
0: Yeah, their new album is really awesome. We got Hellos Are Free coming on up, and some King Giz and the Lizard Wizard. They're going to be playing a little Hate Dancing, which is absolutely apropos for a day in which we're sitting all day long to eat burritos.
1: And anyone that knows me, I'm a gregarious, outgoing individual. I can't stand dancing.
0: Oh, so the music at Friday Night Market you'll be listening to,
1: I will never. Mm-hmm. I think it reminds me too much of my drinking days. Like, what did I do on that dance floor because my hip hurts?
0: Do you still have the foot tapping unconsciously, though?
1: Oh, 100%. I can move with the rhythm. I do what you do. I feel the music when it's happening, and I move, like, rhythmically. I will not go out and cut a rug. Slow dance, I will. I will slow dance.
0: I will get out on the dance floor to embarrass my wife.
1: Oh, see, that's an angle.
0: I have to use it with intention.
1: Yeah, that's a definite angle.
0: Otherwise, it's a weapon.
1: Used as such.
0: Hopping into a break, coming back to the other side. 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
1: Says Yucatan Citrus Chicken.
0: That sounds good.
1: Either one of any one of those three words, if you can't remember.
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That is Rosewater, local band, greatest story ever told. Leading us up to the top of the hour, you're listening to 104.3, 104.7 KHUM. Cotton, Eureka, Arcata, and online at khum.com. Translator K2H280 out of Ferndale. This is Jordan. Now it is the afternoon. Toby has run to go grab us a couple of drinks. Mates, not anything harder, folks. And we're hanging out here at the co-op, live remote broadcasting for their grand opening of the burrito bar here in Eureka. And so basically what that means is Toby and I are sitting around giving away free burritos, pretending it's work. And if you'd like to come on down and hang out, you are welcome to. We have got more coupons to give away to an hour that are for a free burrito or sandwich at the new hot bar here in Eureka. Co-op, but you could also, if you're in Arcata, you can go up to the Arcata Co-op where you catch, I believe, K-Slug with both Chris and Sabina. And that is going to lead us right up to the top of this hour here. I believe we've got some real food on the way. It is lunchtime, so guess who is coming on up?

I was walking down the street the other day when a sight came before my eyes. It was a little hippie boy. I must have been twice his size. His appearance typified his strange breed. Gaudy clothes, long stringy hair hanging down. I'd seen perhaps 1,000 in my hurried trips to town. As he walked beside me on down the block,

said, "Friend, you know we're a million miles apart. 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We can enjoy the sunshine and the weather. So why don't we put our differences aside and just talk to each other? You see this box beneath my arm? To you it's plain, it has no charm. But to someone dearest to my heart, this box has played a tragic part.

0: No, right. We are down here at North Coast Co-op in Eureka. Jordan and I are holding it down for Kahum. We want to see you come down here and try out the brand new burrito bar, open, alive, and well, and ready to serve you. It's just like their deli sandwiches. They've got an order form that you can build your own, or they have gone to great lengths to create signature classics that you can choose from, and it is unbelievable. 50% off all burrito bar and hot sandwiches today and today only at both locations, Eureka and Arcata. We've got Sabina and Dale holding it down over in Arcata, and Jordan and I are holding it down over here in Eureka. We happen to have two free coupons for anyone that's listening right now, thinking about going out and getting lunch. Clear your calendar. You can come on down here and have lunch on us if you come down and say, heard it on Kahum. Come on down here, give Jordan and I some knuckles. Be like, heard it on Kahum, first two people. Free burrito, free hot sandwich, whatever you want to use your coupon for, we've got it for you from now until 1 o'clock, and we'll give away two more in the 1 o'clock hour to 2 o'clock. Can't go wrong. Come down and see us. All right, we'll be down here until 2 o'clock. We look forward to knuckle bumping all of you.
1: The Badawat Wiyot in the ancestral Mad River Valley lived on active floodplains with seismically active watersheds for many thousands of years. These ancestors were always engaged in natural hazard mitigation. The ancestral Wiyot may simply have thought of risk assessment and hazard planning as exercising common sense, while modern-day Wiyot operate within a much more complex regulatory environment. Today, the Blue Lake Rancheria builds on those ancient practices with the same goal, to reduce damage and the loss of life resulting from disasters. 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

0: Afternoon, we're swinging on into, give away free food. We've got some coupons here for free burritos and sandwiches, hot burrito, hot sandwich. We can only give away 2 an hour, but the new burrito bar is now open and live over in the where the old sandwich cases used to be, where they were making the deli. Now they've added a hot case and hot bar, and you've got the option for hot sandwiches as well as burritos. And you've got build your own options on the other side of that build your own. You have signature options. There are some really good ones. We've had some good feedback on the, which one was it? The Yucatan. There it is. Yucatan citrus chicken we've been talking up. And it's really, really good. We had a couple of folks come on by, grab one. We are sitting here ready to give away more free food, pretending like it's work. We're just hitting the break right now. And I wanted to give you the rundown on the weather forecast. This is Brookings down to Garberville. Just checking on in for the afternoon. Just in case you're trying to drive on down to the co-op, here's what it's going to be like. It's cloudy. That's kind of the name of the game. I don't know where you are, whether you're up in Brookings or if you're in Ferndale or, you know, Crescent City. You're looking at clouds. That's basically what it's going to look like right now. Brookings is 57 degrees with a high of 65 today is expected. Crescent City's 58, cloudy, going to reach a high of 62. Arcata, Eureka, Samoa, and Ferndale is going to average a high of about 64 for the day, but they're all sitting in around 60 currently with clouds in the sky. You've also got Willow Creek and Garberville on the list for the day, but they are sunny. Willow Creek is sunny and 78, reaching a high of 85 later on today, and Garberville 77, reaching a high of 82. That's your weather forecast, Brookings to Garberville. We're right now in the middle of the co-op. I think I might go grab a sandwich, but we do have our locals only going to be coming up on the other side, so stick around. I've got a little Layla Diaz. I have some Ruby Ruth George and Harmonic Howl. And we'll see who else we're going to bring on into the mix. I got a couple more. We'll find out when we get there. Why not?
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2: Hey, you're back. We're back. We're sitting here in the middle of the co-op. It is time for Locals Only. You're listening to Jordan in the Afternoon and Toby in the Afternoon. We are both right here in the middle of the co-op grabbing some food. There are hot burritos and hot sandwiches ready to grab, and we have a couple of free options for folks. 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We only can give away two per hour. But here at the 12:30 time frame, we are going to jump on in and give our locals a little love. And this is brought to you by Brothers That Just Do Gutters, Humboldt Herbals, Eureka Floor Carpet One, and Mind's Eye Manufacturing and Coffee Lounge. And we're going to jump in with some artists that you can actually catch out and about in the wild, like you're catching Pokemon. Just go on and grab whatever details you need from the lowdown, or listen
3: nom,
2: on.
3: Nom, nom, nom,
2: we've
3: nom,
2: got
3: sorry.
2: Right. that is a burrito going away.
3: Nom nom nom nom. I've waited so long to get my mouth on this burrito. I so apologize for interrupting, but I'm finally reaching the promised land.
2: Toby, quit masticating in public.
3: Ooh. Paul Rubens.
2: So we're hopping into some Leila Diaz coming up. We got Leila Diaz live music tonight, Friday, 7 to 9:30 at Fancy Klein's Parlor Lounge. It's free, all ages, live from Leila Diaz. And it's an easy stop on by for the evening. You also have coming on in for our locals only, a sweet little tune, which was actually an NPR Tiny Desk submission this year. It was a 2026 submission by Ruby Ruth George and Harmonic Howell, who are the Penner Sisters, also known under the Young and Lovely Troupe title. Now, that Young and Lovely are going to be playing, bum, bum, bum, bum, there it is, on Saturday night. So it's going to be Saturday night, Young and Lovely at the Basement, 9 to midnight. Return into the basement, getting dolled up, rally your friends, and get on over there for a late night set. We've got somebody else I'm going to swing on in here for our locals only set. I just haven't decided yet. So you can either send an email over to Jordan@khum.com or stick around and find out.

0: Right, that was little Ruby Ruth George and Harmonic Howl. Sweet little tune. And I know that the Penner sisters are also in Young and Lovely. They have a show at the Basement tomorrow night.
1: Is that the Dolly one?
0: I don't think that's the Dolly one. There is a Dolly Parton tribute show, which I think when I saw it on Facebook, and I might be totally incorrect, but September 6th is the date that's sticking out in my brain as when they were scheduling it. And there was a short video that Ruby had posted about how if there was anybody interested in becoming a part of it, because all of the musicians are donating their time, the funds and the proceeds after paying for the venue and paying for all of the equipment and things, are all of the rest of the profit is actually going to be going to the fund library Dolly Parton's educational library,
1: which is here already, right? That's already open, I think.
0: And they're doing this fundraiser in association with them, so that's going to be coming up. I'm thinking maybe September 6th, maybe a little ways away, because they're going to have some time to rehearse and prepare. But there might be a few days left.
1: You are absolutely right, by the way. I had to cut Sunday, September 6th, doors 2:30, show 3 o'clock. You are on point, brother.
0: Okay, so if anybody is interested, she had made the video saying that for the following, like, a couple of days, she had an open window. You could reach out to her and say, hey, I'm interested in donating my time and benefiting this cause, but after a certain point there's going to have to be a cutoff because we got to start rehearsing. That's basically what it comes to.
1: That makes perfect sense.
0: But that is that was the last two. We also had What If by Leyla Diaz, who is performing tonight, and Leyla is Leyla, Ruby, and Harmonic Howl. Next up is My Cat Has Feelings, is what I put on the list. It's a very different tonal shift, but
1: I'll tell you right now, the feelings of every cat. F you, man.
0: Yeah.
1: That's it. Yeah. That's the feelings of it. My cat has feelings. F you, man.
0: Oh, my gosh. My cat will this morning, because the cat box was not cleaned, just stared at me and continued to stare. He was like, hey, I'm gonna sit here until
1: Do you know changes. Who I am? That cat was saying that. Do you know exactly who I am?
0: Yeah. and so Leyla is going to be performing today, Friday, and at Fatsy Klein's Parlor Lounge. Saturday is going to be Young and Lovely at the Basement, 9 to midnight. We said Ruby Ruth George is doing the 6th, a Dolly Parton tribute concert. And then the last that we're going to be featuring here in the locals only segment just for this moment before we hit a break is going to be Good Time Charlie's. And they also have a show coming up. It's going to be Saturday as well, 9 p.m. at the Shanty. It's rock, punk, and experimental rap, hip-hop, and some techno-funk as well being slipped into the mix. And that's going to take over the room with Gladys, Hermit Crab, and Good Time Charlie's. And this is absolutely how my cat was feeling this morning.

0: That is the good time. Charlie's My Cat Has Feelings. Wrapping up our locals only segment for today. That was Leila Diaz, Ruby Ruth George, and Harmonic Howl's Sweet Little Tune, and Good Time Charlie's. Wrapping it up with My Cat Has Feelings. We're going to take a quick break, swinging on into more music coming up around the corner. I think we're going to keep going with more local music at the top of the hour, but I got a Mean Mr. Mustard cover by Haley Bonner on the other side, which is just one of my favorite covers. Honestly, it's such a good one. But I wanted to shout out real quick for those of you who are listening in for the local scene. Leila, you can catch tonight. It's going to be live out and about in town. Leila Diaz at Fatsy Klein's. You also have a sweet little tune, a Harmonic Howl, actually, is going to be performing tonight with Young and Lovely. Not tonight, tomorrow night at the Basement. And then Good Time Charlie's also tomorrow night. They're going to be performing with a few different folks on a set. But that all is in the Good Time Guide, which I'm going to dive into. The Good Time Guide, by the way, is stacked, especially for a Friday and for a weekend like we have right now. Check out the lowdown for the rest of the details, or tune on back in at 3 o'clock. Right now, we have another, I think, hour here in the co-op where we are live broadcasting right now. If you wanted to come by, grab a burrito. We've got a hot burrito bar that just opened today. This is the grand opening celebratory launch of the burrito bar, and I've got a couple of coupons for free co-op signature sandwich or burrito on us. So swing on by, grab a couple of those. We've got four left here. We can only give away two in this last couple of hours, but you know how it goes. That's going to lead me right back to the booth. I will be picking up where Toby leaves off at 2 back in the studio, and then he has to pick up this equipment, pack it all into his car, head on to Friday Night Market in Arcata, and does it all over again starting at 5 o'clock. So I'm just going to have to hold down the fort in between. But right now, we're going to dive on into a quick break. Thank you so much to our locals only sponsors, Brothers That Just Do Gutters, Humboldt Herbals, Eureka Floor Carpet One, and Mind's Eye Manufactory and Coffee Lounge. Jumping on into a break, and on the other side, Mean Mr. Mustard leading us all the way up to work.
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0: 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That is a really good cover of Mean Mr. Mustard.
1: It was, and it was a very abrupt stop. My goodness, it's like Ebert.
0: I know. Well, I wish we had the faders. We've got like a mini mixer here.
1: Oh,
0: not
1: was that
0: quite
1: you?
0: The same.
1: Were you like
0: a sudden like just pull the e-brake on the song?
1: It did. It made me want to go out to the parking lot do donuts with my e-brake.
0: 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Translator K2H2AD out of Ferndale. It's 1 o'clock already.
1: It's
0: this is
1: 1 o'clock.
0: So fast.
1: I had no idea. The 12 to 1 went away. Crazy fast.
0: Could we do like a burrito bar broadcast every Friday?
1: That doesn't sound like about it. Joe was about it. Harmonica Joe was mm-hmm. like, "Hey, can we move our Hippie Fridays to here?"
0: Oh my god,
1: it sounds right.
0: Yeah, absolutely. Yeah. A jam
1: I just got to learn how to eat slower. I like my lessons that I'm learning as a 50-year-old is that it's not really a good idea to unhinge your jaw and swallow things whole anymore. That
0: absolutely.
1: It tends to want to crawl back out of you.
0: Oh
1: it's
0: my
1: so
0: gosh.
1: Good though. I got the signature one. I don't know if this is a sandwich.
0: It's the good stuff that sticks to the ribs.
1: Oh my god, dude, that pulled pork that's marinated in jalapeno's got that right amount of heat. It's not overly spicy, it's so flavorful. But then with the pickled onions to kind of cool everything off a little bit, I'm telling you right now. Pepito pork or something like that. Unbelievable.
0: Oh gosh, that sounds incredible. And it's still 50% off all day. And we have a few more of these coupons for free. Sandwich or burrito, but we did find out that it is the signature sandwich or burrito that would be free with the coupons, not the build your own. So if you're looking to build your own, just take the 50% off because it's going to be so worth it.
1: You're going to be in very good shape. They have teams of people that have come together for months on this thing and come up with the brand new hot sandwiches, signature classics, and the signature burritos as well. So, you're in very, very good shape. That one that I had, that is on the classics, so you're ready to go.
0: Right on. Well, I am going to be wrapping up because I go over to the station.
1: Us.
0: 2 o'clock, I'll hop back on in studio, but you pick it up from where I leave it off at 5 up in Arcata.
1: That's right, so I can beat feet over to the plaza and get plugged in and still continue to do our live remotes from Friday Night Markets.
0: Sweet, sweet, sweet.
1: Well, how are you, sir?
2: Doing well, how are you?
1: I'm fantastic,
0: right
1: thank you.
0: To the local bands.
1: Oh, are you an ex-DJ?
2: No, I'm not.
1: You got the lingo down.
2: Well, not really.
1: I'll tell you what.
2: I just get away with it.
1: You come on down here to the North Coast Co-op right now. First person to come in the next hour since George is not going to be gone, and he seems to trust me to be alone. First person to come down and say, cute buns, hun. You get a free coupon for a burrito or a hot sandwich. How about that? I cannot be trusted. I'm trying to get you to be like, maybe it's not a good idea.
0: It is the proof of concept that there are people listening.
1: Cute buns, hun.
2: You all better get down there quick.
1: That's what I'm saying. They're lining up to say cute buns, hun, to me. He knows.
0: We're kicking it into gear at the top of the 1 o'clock hour with some more locals, folks. I love the local scene. We've got a lot to be proud of here in Humboldt County. And what we've got first is actually Big Dream by Uke Experience.
1: Ooh, they're good.
0: They had a set that we recorded in the K-Hum Broom Closet earlier this year, but they're going to be playing the Shanty on Friday after a 10-year hiatus. They haven't played live in 10 years, except for when we were on air for the live broadcast. So this will be the first live in-person performance in 10 years. And then also we're going to follow it up with Funk Boy by Dr. Squid. And that is another band that is coming back to perform little rock and roll classics, little country. They're going to be at the Blue Lake Casino. It's Saturday. It's a 5 p.m. Dr. Squid is going to be mixing up the dance hits and all of the classics. But an incredible group of folks. Here you have it, little Big Dream. Little Funk Boy hopping on into the top of the hour.
1: Thank you for doing all that you've done, Jordan. Appreciate all the setup and the, you know, letting me be your wingman for the day. And I have faith in myself if you have faith in me for the next hour.
0: You know, Gertie holds it down at the studio. I'm pretty sure you can hold it right here.
1: See? with the strength of Gertie, there's nothing I can't
0: and
1: do.
0: And she's honestly jealous about that burrito.
1: I know. Yeah. No, exactly.
0: All right, folks. Coming on in Big Dream. And later on in the hour, I'm also giving you a little Grateful Dead.
1: Ooh.
0: Yeah, little Dear Mr. Fantasy.
1: See, you're setting me up. He's even, folks, he's even picking my music.

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0: All right, a little Dr. Squid and Funk Boy. That is a good song. There's no, absolutely no mistaking what the name of that song is, considering they say it 942 times during that song, but it's very, very good. All right, so I have been left alone here at the North Coast Co-op in Eureka. I'm kind of scared. Not really. I do most of my remotes, live remotes, alone. So I'm very, very well-versed. I'm not well-versed in stepping into the director's role after the director's role was taken over by Jordan first. So that being said, I'm like, I feel like that kid that's scared to touch anything, even though I know what everything does. I'm still I'm questioning everything about my life choices that brought me to this moment. And all I got to really do is last another 45 minutes. I can totally do that. Jordan had not only set me up for success on the buttons and all the, on the console, but he set me up on my catalog. He's got me lined up for music all the way until 2 o'clock. So I don't even really have to do anything except push a button every now and then. And every monkey can do that, right? He even found me a Grateful Dead live song that is under 14 minutes. Unbelievable. So that will come up right after this. We're going to take a quick commercial break. Let our very valuable sponsors say what's going down, Charlie Brown. Let me remind you also in the next 45 minutes, I have free coupons for burritos and or hot sandwiches. We are celebrating the opening of grand opening of the burrito bar and the new face of the signature hot sandwich bar here at North Coast Co-op. Counterparts Sabina and Dale are holding it down over in Arcata, and we, or me, are now holding it down in Eureka completely and totally unsupervised. 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

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Something we can really be proud of, everybody. 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

0: Oh my goodness, that song! 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
0: Arms outstretched, Rilo Kiley. And then we'll do a little Street of Dreams radio edit by U2. We are barreling through the day. Hear from North Coast Co-op in Eureka. Come down and say hello.

That song is so endearing. It's so kind of childlike, whimsical, with arms outstretched, Rilo, Kylie. I could see that song being sang around a campfire. That's the way that made me feel. All right, we are in the home stretch of our time here at North Coast Co-op in Eureka, broadcasting live today, celebrating the grand opening of the Burrito Bar. So if you have not made your way down here, rest assured, the Burrito Bar and all the hot sandwiches are 50% off today. That is a two, you can choose to make your own, fill in all of the things like you would like a deli sandwich on a burrito, and or pick one of their very carefully crafted signature burritos out. 50% off all day at both locations. It's Arcata and Eureka, and the KSLG, the Slug team is over at the Arcata location. So if you are looking to find out where Sabina and Dale might be, that's where they are. I'm sitting over here all by myself, only because Jordan had to get back to his show in the booth. So Jordan, if you're listening again, thank you for setting me up for success. I have not blown anything up. Nothing has been set on fire. I don't smell any smoke, and nobody has asked me to leave. So far, things are going really, really well. We are going to stop for a very quick commercial break. When we come back, how about a little Canna Fest 2026 artist, Bella Rain, with one of

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0: that is The Heavy
1: with their song Colleen. The Heavy is a rock band from Bath, Somerset, England. They've been recording for a long time, six albums since 2007. Good stuff, though. On into Faye Webster's Better Distractions. Where'd my play button go? Faye Webster's Better Distractions. And then we're getting into our last commercial break before we hit our last couple of songs and head ourselves back to the studio to whence we came. What a wonderful time we've had here at North Coast Co-op. Still got a couple of minutes down here. If you want to come down and see me and say hello, come take advantage of the 50% off burrito bar. All brand new burrito bar.

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1: Hey, everybody. I am Mike with Humboldt Bay Coffee. 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In my years of experience of roasting coffee, I've gotten one question most of all. How do you brew the best cup of coffee? 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We roast coffee for everyone, from the old heads who've been drinking out of the same mug for decades to the sprouts who are just starting out. Humboldt Bay Coffee Company. Home is where the coffee is.
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Radio Without the Rules, I'm Jordan, back in the KHUM studio and carrying you through with the music until 5 o'clock. And we just returned from the co-op where we were handing out free burritos, and the deals aren't over yet. Burritos and hot sandwiches are 50% off for the rest of the day at both co-op locations. We've also got a packed afternoon ahead. The Good Time Guide rolls in at 3 with everything happening around the county. Followed by Artist of the Week at 3:30, 5 o'clock. I'll hand things over to Toby live from the Friday Night Market in Arcata, and I'm stacking that hour with local music and with more than 30 local bands playing around the area over the next 3 days. There's plenty to choose from. We'll get into the Friday Night Market, the 32nd annual cruise in Eureka, returning local favorites like all of your Ukesperience, your Dr. Squid. We've also got the Absinthe Quintet back at it again. There's just so many great things going on in Humboldt County. Tons of festivals coming down the line, but for now, let's just get back on into the music. We got coming up first some Jerry Lee Lewis, Great Balls of Fire. You got Jerry Garcia Band riding on the tails, and Loretta Lynn's Little Red Shoes rounding out this first set here in 2 o'clock.

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0: 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And Daddy always kept a big stick behind the door just in case somebody was to come in that was drunk on moonshine, you know, and Daddy had to do something about it. And this woman, they called her Old Aunt Dorothy. She come in and she was telling Mommy about her husband she thinks is going out with this woman in Paintsville. So she reared back with that big stick showing Mommy how she was going to hit this woman in the head with it. And when she went back with it, she hit me in the head. And Mommy said, I cried for 5 days. And she said, I could feel it in the night. I had a great big knot to show up right in the middle of my forehead. And you know, the only thing I remember, I don't remember no pain, but I just remember Mommy and Daddy carrying me in this old crib had made out of overhauls. The knots kept getting bigger and bigger, so she took me to the doctor, and that stuff called Masitor or something like that. Mommy said it made both ears flat in my face, and I ain't got very big ears. And I told Mommy that I was going to die. And that happened like 3 times, so I didn't walk for almost 5. It was kind of a mess. Oh, I forgot about the shoes. I never had a pair of shoes. Mommy had went and took me to the hospital, you know, to see what it was, if they couldn't do something. But they wouldn't keep me because Mommy and Daddy didn't have no money. They just tell them to take me home and let me die, you know, because there wasn't nothing they could do about that kind of disease, I guess. And Mommy told Daddy, says, Ted, you take her down the street. You carry her down the street. And said, let me try the store here. And Mommy went in and told her the story that I was dying, that she had to carry me 12 miles to town and 12 miles back, and I had no shoes. The place, I think it was Murphy's 5 and 10, and they're still there in Paintsville, Kentucky. And I think if they told Mommy they wasn't in business to give shoes away. Mommy told Daddy, says, carry her on down the little farther, said, let me stop at another store. And Mommy went right back to the same store. When the guy's back was turned, she stole these little red shoes. And I remember on that big old bridge that went across the river. It went way up high. I've always been scared of that river bridge that went across the big sandy river. Mommy pulled me out under the little jacket that she was wearing. And she was putting them red shoes on me. And I thought them was the prettiest things I ever saw in my life. And Daddy started crying. And I wondered why. And he said, Clary, we're not going to make it home. And Mommy put the shoes on me. And Daddy took off running and ran all the way to his butcher holler with me. Mommy never had a chance to carry me in his arms. That was almost 12 months that Daddy ran with me. But Daddy knew that the cop was going to get us. He left Mommy standing and he took off in a dead run. I remember him running, but he didn't know what for. And I remember asking Mommy, Mommy, why is Daddy running? I remember her hollering, to put your little red shoes away, honey, when you get home. Can you believe that? So I wrote a song called Put My Little Red Shoes Away. You know, they're my little red shoes, and I don't want them to get be dirty.
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4: You're listening to K-Hum. Welcome on in. We've got New Riders of the Purple Sage, some Government Mule, and Rose City Band coming on in right here for you. On the back half of the hour, Tedeschi Trucks Band, St. Paul and the Broken Bones, Daniel Donato, and Animal Liberation Orchestra. I'm glad you're locked in here with me. Stick around. Toby will be live from the Friday Night Market later on tonight.

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0: You're listening to K-Hum Radio Without the Rules. That's Widespread Panic's Old Joe. Before that, some String Cheese Incident, Colorado Bluebird Sky, and we kicked it off with Anyhow by Tedeschi Trucks Band. Right now, jumping on into quick break round in the corner. Got two more for you before we hit the top of the hour. Some Daniel Donato and the Animal Liberation Orchestra. But a quick note right now from Loco Jobs, the local job board on the Lost Coast Job Post. If you're looking for work, there are a few local openings worth checking out right now. The city of Arcata is hiring a Deputy Director of Public Works, a leadership role helping to oversee city services like streets, water distribution, wastewater collections, and public works operations. The city of Arcata is also hiring a police service officer. This is a non-sworn police support position helping with things like crime prevention programs, non-hazardous calls, evidence support, abandoned vehicles issues, and office or field support work. And the Six Rivers National Forest of the U.S. Forest Service is hiring wildland fire positions, including firefighters, engine operators, hotshot crew members, equipment operators, fire prevention roles, and more. Applications are open through September 22nd through usajobs.gov. And if you want help learning about those Forest Service jobs, they'll have a wildland fire recruitment event tomorrow, Saturday, August 29th, from 10 a.m. to noon. They had one actually today at the Six Rivers headquarters. This is at 1330 Bayshore Way in Eureka, which is located on that shortcut route. If you're headed south, it's the shortcut route to the back parking lot of the mall when you turn right just past Applebee's. And you can meet fire staff there and get help with the application process and resume building. You can find those listings, apply, or post other local openings at lostcoastoutpost.com/jobs.
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0: 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This is Radio Without the Rules, Jordan in the afternoon. In the studio, back at it again, and we're here for our good time guide. We've had pretty good jams. ALO, Daniel Donato, Widespread Panic, String Cheese Incident, Tedeschi Trucks, and we're going to keep it going on the other side. I've even got something new that I don't think anybody's heard just yet because it was released today by Avi Kaplan. We got a new single, Open Up Your Mind. We'll get to that in just a minute, but we're going to hop on into the Good Time Guide brought to you by Eureka Natural Food Eco Groovy Deals and Plaza. And the Good Time Guide is like a daily reminder that Humboldt is very good. In fact, way too good at giving us way too many things that are so fun to go and do. So Friday, today is absolutely packed. You got to pick your poison. At noon, Humboldt Dash and Splash already began the canine dock diving session. Here, a little background music for us. A little Al Cooper, Stephen Stills, Michael Bloomfield. All right, all right. It's Albert's Shuffle in the background. And it's a packed Friday. The dock diving began at the Bayshore Mall at noon, continues until 8. Picks it up again tomorrow. Also beginning at noon was the 32nd annual Cruise in Eureka. Rolling into town, car, motorcycle weekend, benefiting the Boys and Girls Club of the Redwoods. Friday's registrations at the Teen Center today from noon to 5. Free show and shine with music and raffle prizes continue until about 5 o'clock as well. But the cruise through Old Town is starting at 6, goes until 7. The full celebration continues through Sunday. At 1, Blues Lunch with Buddy Reed settled into Oakdelian Brewery, but he just wrapped it up. He's going to come back at 6 with the Rip It Ups to play Six Rivers Brewery. Flying Ohms sound off at the Gippo Ale Mill later on. The Blue 2 serve up guitar, harmonica, and popular blues tunes at Mad River Brewery, 6:30 August. Skate nights roll on into the Eureka Muni. It's first come, first served. At 7, Layla Diaz is playing a free all-ages set at Fatsy Klein's while the Opera Alley Cats keep the speakeasy swinging until late. At 8, Illuminature transforms Carlson Park with glowing lanterns, giant puppets, hidden performances, and a riverfront shadow puppetry finale. Elderberry Rust String Band is bringing bluegrass and old-time gems to the captain's quarters, and Conan Neutron and the Secret Friends unveil at the Siren Song with The Null and Lady in Waiting. A night of some smart, heavy rock, post-punk energy, and dream pop shoegaze. At 9, Heaven's Taint, Burke and the Jerks, and Petroleum Apes rock the shanty. You got Crunk Funk launching a Hammond B3 Funk Odyssey at the Basement, blending members of Object Heavy and Digging Dirt into the funkiest basement on the plaza, and DJ Pachingueros bringing cumbia, mariachi, reggaeton, and salsa to the Blue Lake Casino Hotel. One important heads up, the Bikini Trill and John Wild Show at Humbrews has been canceled. And right in the middle of all of that, the Arcata Friday Night Market, taking over the plaza from 5:30 to 8:30. It is a free event for the community Humboldt made and the Arcata Chamber of Commerce teaming up in partnership with the city of Arcata. 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You got live music from three Humboldt bands, Whimsigoth, Deep Cover, and Missing Pieces. And listen in for KHUM's own Toby broadcasting live at the market. This week is the week 2 of 4. Running through September 11th in Arcata. The series kicked off last Friday with Cal Poly Humboldt helping welcome back some students. Next Friday's performers, Sunflower and Makenu, and the final market on September 11th brings Come Sail Away, DJ Rad, and Bella Fire Dance to the stage. You got to find the full rundown and all at FridayNight.market. Now, Saturday starts early and stays busy. The U.S. Forest Service Wildland Fire Recruitment event is going to be back from noon, 10 to noon. You have the fiction book sale at the Eureka Library from 10 to 3 with mysteries, novels, and classics priced at 50 cents each to support the library system. And the Humboldt Dash and Splash, again, back at the Bayshore Mall. Now, from 3 to 10, Against All Odds Punk Fest is taking over Rampart Skate Park, 11 punk bands, open bowl skating, art vendors, free community resources. It's all ages $10 and free for kids 12 and under with an adult. From 4 to 8, Tunes in the Dunes brings the Compost Mountain Boys and a Banjo Makes 3 to the Humboldt Coastal Nature Center in Manila, along with Ocean Views Oysters, a silent auction, and some wine. Then Banjo Makes 3 heads to the Blue Lake for a good old show late night set at the casino, 8:30 to 11:30. At 5 on Saturday, Frogbite brings Straight Up Rock and Roll to Redwood Curtain Brewing in Arcata. 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At 9, Young and Lovely plays The Basement, underground West Coast hip-hop architect Abstract Rude headlines Cali Planet with Knack One, That Fool Owl. And Gladys, Hermit Crab, and the Good Time Charlies bring rock, punk, experimental music, hip-hop, techno-funk to the shanty. And rounding out your Saturday, you got Queer Late Night Lounge and Dolly Parton Tribute at the Summit, 9 to 11:30, free celebration of Dolly's love, tenacity, and enormous musical legacy. All folks are welcome. Now, Sunday, you can learn Brazilian rhythms at Samba Parade, drumming classes. The space in Arcata is where they're going to be at, the HLOC space. Drums are provided, but no experience is needed. You got the Humble Botanical Garden from 1 to 3 for Dead On, an acoustic Grateful Dead and Jerry Garcia tribute closing out the garden's summer concert series. 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I don't know, man. 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Looking ahead, applications for the Exit Theater Fringe Festival coming to Arcata in November. 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Next weekend, check this one on out. Third annual Camp Rosewater, Friday through Sunday, September 4th to 6th at Salmon Creek Mountain View Retreat in Miranda. It's a three-day Grateful Dead tribute hosted by local tribute band Rosewater. We played them earlier today. They were playing a cover. And in fact, somebody came up and was like, hey, who's that local band that was covering that Dead song? They were awesome. Well, they're going to be playing four sets. In addition to that, you got the Magnificent Sanctuary Band, another local band I'm going to toss on in that 5 o'clock hour. You got Naive Melodies, a Talking Heads tribute, Free Limitless Energy, Hotfoot, Tristan Norton Band, Monument Road, Pete Del Molin Band, Elderberry Rust String Band, Los Chicharrones, and more. 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And then Saturday, you got this five-piece Absinthe Quintet bringing jazz, Django flavor, and catchy danceable tunes back to Humbrews for next Saturday. Next Sunday, Fish Fest serves up albacore, kebabs, oysters, fish tacos, fresh corn, local craft beer, a whole bunch more. 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
0: Let me pause those real quick. Those weren't supposed to jump on in. We got only a few more things to touch upon. The further out stuff, like your Canna Fest, your Redwood Coast Music Festival. You got a whole bunch of stuff. Oktoberfest going to be taking over this Sequoia Park Zoo. All this and more is going to be coming starting in September and heading on into October. I just keep your eye on the sky and into the lowdown for what's coming up. Humboldt, you are busy. We love you for it. That's your good time guide. 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And now we're going to take it to them commercials. And we'll be right back with some Mapache on the other side. And I got more coming on in as well. If you got a request, anything at all, send it on over to Jordan at khum.com.
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0: All righty. Before we get on into Mapache's Life on Fire, because I will bring that on in, I'm excited about this one. I almost played it at the end of the Good Time Guide. It's a new one. Came out just today from a friend of mine, Avi Kaplan. He is the unmistakable deep voice from his years with the Pentatonics. He lives in a very rich, earthy world of folk, soul, and Americana, and he's got a new album coming out in November. He's given us a first little taste of a song called Open Up Your Mind. It's officially out everywhere today, August 28th. So I just wanted to give it a little spin here and let you share in this first listen.

Whoa! Avi, my dude, that's Open Up Your Mind, the brand new single from Avi Kaplan released today and headed for his upcoming album due this November. You can find the official music video or visualizer, as they're calling them nowadays, online. That was awesome, dude. I'm so stoked. We got to try and see if we can either lock in some time with Avi on air or maybe bring more of the music to you as he slowly releases it out. I'm sure there'll be more Avi Kaplan in, but that was awesome. Heading on into Little Life on Fire by Mapache. And after that, maybe some Midlife, maybe some Circles Around the Sun. Got some Billy Strings, Taking Water. Who knows where we're going to go. If you got a request, again, Jordan at khum.com.

There's a thousand swinging doors gonna let you in. I tuck the kids in bed at 8 o'clock, and then I'm gonna hit 4.

0: That is Billy Strings taking water. We're heading right now on into quick break, a pause, if you will, for a cause. The Humboldt Pause Cause, brought to you by Fin and Feather Pet Shop, the Blacksmith Shop, and Myrtle Ave Veterinary Hospital. There's, let's see, a few pets out there that we need to get back on home. And if you've lost or found one anywhere in Humboldt County, you want to head to HumboldtPawsCause.com. And you'll find there are reports with red pins for missing animals in the county, green pins for the found ones. There's one dog here I'll say was found yesterday. Cute, nice dog that pees on itself constantly. Poor guy. Really little, really sweet. White in color, small. Has been found somewhere around South Broadway by Humboldt Hill Road. There is a photo. Aaron's the contact who found. And there's a phone number and email for reference. But also, this is a free community resource because it is something that there's too many animals in Humboldt County that need help and too many people right here who can do something about it. For you, if you're listening, if you've ever helped, thank you very much. We share all of the reports that you would post to the Humboldt Pause Cause across the Lost Coast Communications family. Neighbors help them get back home. That is the Pause Cause. And one more thing to add to this is because it's all pretty much volunteer-based work that is done, somebody else who's also volunteered their incredible talents to the cause is Caveman Dave. David Daugherty, and he's the guy that wrote the Humboldt Pause Cause song. You can catch him in town. He's going to be at Six Rivers Brewery August 29th. That's this Saturday from 6 to 8. He'll be at Redwood Curtain on Tuesday from 6 to 9. Thursday of next week, September 3rd, he's going to be at the McKinleyville Farmers Market and then the Lager Bar that evening. Caveman Dave back in Humboldt County, and so appreciate you and the sponsors of the Pause Cause, those who make it possible, Myrtle Ave Veterinary Hospital, Fin and Feather Pet Shop, the Blacksmith Shop, and you who are listening right now doing something to help. Just passing along the word. We're going to hop on into the music on the other side when we get back to it. It's going to be a little Hiss Golden Messenger, a little Leftover Salmon, and maybe some Kurt Vile. We'll see when we get there, huh?
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0: Alrighty, back at it again. We are going to go ahead and jump on into our Artist of the Week. I did over assume with of course Leftover Salmon and Kurt Vile. They're all sitting there. His Golden Messenger's waiting for us. Just on the other side of some Frankie Sunswept and the Sliver Moons. This is the Artist of the Week. Our last day with the Artist of the Week, brought to you by Eureka Floor Carpet One and Coldwell Banker Sellers Realty. And you know, the thing I keep coming back to is the Circle. It's the nostalgia album about memory that behaves like memory. One song pouring into the next, the past continuing to show up in the present for whether it's the

meeting them this week, or whether you're kind of like diving in to just the newest album of Frankie Sunswept. They are a Queens psych rock six piece built out of Frankie Sunswept, the lead, Kimberly Haven, stacked vocal harmonies, playful sometimes signatures. They have a lot of different influence from Ethio jazz, krautrock, rock, desert rock, and 60s psychedelia. And the album began with half-remembered bass line from Muhammad Ahmed's Tazeda, reaching backwards for a song but accidentally falling into a new one. So instead of kind of ending with the newest single, which was what we played earlier today, I wanted to finish near the ending of that album itself. The two final tracks on the record, a last look backward to the release, is Atavism and Surrendering. It's a fitting way to end out an album about cycles, not tying it all in a neat bow, but kind of like letting the end and the memory of where it all started kind of bring you that full circle completion. So Frankie Sunswept's catalog is going to stretch back, if you're checking it out for yourself, through Turning, Pink Noise, the song A Month, Years, and then the Brooklyn duo Crushed Out. And then the Sliver Moons are just this current full band chapter, but you can find the whole roadmap at frankiesunswept.com or on Bandcamp. And if you happen, if you happen to be in New York this weekend and you're listening in from the East Coast, Saturday night, they're at Pianos on Ludlow Street with Dual Sons and Big Tobacco 70. But that's their next performance. Details at frankiesunswept.com/shows if you're tuned in from that area. But one more time this week, here's a final sweep through Frankie Sunswept and the Sliver Moons, the artist of the week here on K-Hum. Oh, that's right. It helps if I push buttons, huh?

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It is 4 o'clock, and 5 to 6 is stacked with local music, and so is 4 o'clock. I'm still building it out. I've gotten, I think, halfway through the hour, but coming up on this front half as we're diving on in, you got a little Irie Mae and the Bayside Music Collective. We have Pete Dalmullen, we got Jimmy Lahman, Frogbite, we have some Heaven's Taint, Lady in Waiting, Clean Girl and the Dirty Dishes, Wittershins, Dr. Squid, Buddy Reed, and more coming on in. I'll keep building it on out, and then the 5 o'clock hour is stacked as well. Send over requests, anything you'd like, Jordan at khum.com. Thanks for tuning on in. Thanks for supporting the locals. 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

0: listening to KTUM Radio Without the Rules. That was Frogbite. Before that, Jim Lahman. We had Pete Damolin and the Bayside Music Collective featuring Irie May. And you can catch Frogbite tomorrow, 5 to 8, Redwood Curtain in Arcata. Bayside Music Collective tomorrow night, 8:30 at the Wild Hair. Pete Damolin Band on the Camp Rosewater lineup next weekend, September 4th through 6th, down in Miranda. We're going to get back into more music on the other side. I believe we've got a little bit of a local rock, sort of punk shoegaze skate park set coming on in with some Heaven's Taint, Lady in Waiting, Clean Girl and the Dirty Dishes, and the Wittershins. And if you're heading out tonight, Lady in Waiting is at the Siren Song at 8, and Heaven's Taint is at the Shanty at 9.
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I'm Jordan hopping in here halfway through the 4 o'clock hour, even though I'm delivering the top of the hour ID. Hey, I'm just as confused as everybody else because it's Friday, but it feels like it's already Saturday. Yesterday, I was like, it's Thursday? This has been one heck of a jam-packed week. So many things going on. Love that we are halfway through the first of 2 hours of local music, and it hasn't even come close to tiring me out yet. I'm just getting more and more excited as I get closer to 5 o'clock, where I pass it off to Toby. The show doesn't end at six. I'm going to hand off the baton to Toby, who will actually be in Arcata live broadcasting again today for the Friday night market. And so you can tune on in and catch him there. We've got a request to come on up and into the mix right on the other side. And I think I might need to buy myself a few seconds just so that I can upload it, because it's that fresh of a request. And it is one from Pete Ross, who sent one on, and it's got a local tie-in, so I am going to go ahead and keep it secret, toss it up on the top of the next set, but it does include mandolin. Let me just let you know that little bit right there. But as we are waiting, we are also going to take a quick peek up and over the cloud cover and see what is going on in the weather today. It is Friday, so your weather forecast is brought to you by Six Rivers Solar, that sun that we may or may not be able to see depending on where you're standing, how fast the wind is moving, and which direction you tilt your head. But we're going to be diving on in to see what does happen for us for the rest of the night and maybe looking ahead into the weekend. This is all brought to you again by Six Rivers Solar, but a quick shout out to that last set, because we're going through local music. So that was Wittershins, Clean Girl and the Dirty Dishes, Lady in Waiting and Heaven's Taint. And heads up, catch Lady in Waiting tonight at 8 at the Siren Song with Conan Neutron and Secret Friends and The Null. That's in Eureka and $15 cover. You got Heaven's Taint tonight at 9 at the Shanty. This is with Burke and the Jerks and Petroleum Apes, and it is also in Eureka, free, 21 and up. And right now, we're going to swing towards that weather forecast and around the corner on into some mandolin. But right now, let's see. Bum, bum, bum, bum. Do we still have clouds? Do we still have clouds? I believe we've still got some clouds, folks. Brookings is faring a little bit more sunny than the rest of us, as well as Willow Creek and Garberville, of course. But anybody coastal, we're probably looking at mostly cloudy skies. Looks like Brookings, for example,

0: About 56. Going to stay mostly cloudy for the next few hours and then very low clouds roll on in. Probably like last night, not going to be able to see much of the moon, which I heard there was an awesome like lunar event last night we all missed because we're stuck in the fog bank. But, you know, the fog, it can also be like eerie and moody and dramatic and feel like we're living in a cinema, especially if you're driving through the dunes. I don't know about you, but that is the coastal region inland, Willow Creek, Garberville, full sun still. They're up to 80s right now and dropping down to 50 degrees tonight. So they've got quite a ways to drop. Partly cloudy skies will roll on in, and it looks like it's going to be pleasant tomorrow. But showers are expected here in this region about Tuesday next week. We'll see what changes over the weekend. But that right now is the weather forecast. Brookings to Garberville again, brought to you by Six Rivers Solar. Coming on in on the other side, we got a request. Yes. Modern Mandolin Quartet with Tchaikovsky's Dance of the Sugar Plum Fairy. Now, it is not including Adam Roskovich, but he was Grammy-nominated playing with the group, the Mandolin Quartet. And around here, you may know his name as the front country lead mandolin player with Melody Walker, former Arcaden Merlefest songwriting winner. I know it was like a little 6 degrees of Kevin Bacon, but we made it. And we'll get that on the other side. It's coming on in.
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0: Whew, and we're back at it again. I told you, we've made it with the Modern Mandolin Quartet, and I'm going to follow it up with a little front country. We've then got Dr. Squid, Chad Fish, and Buddy Reed and the Rip It Ups tearing us into 5 o'clock

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0: That is Chad Fish with So Very Very. Before that, Dr. Squid, Front Country, and the Modern Mandolin Quartet. You can catch, though, Dr. Squid next Friday, 8 p.m. at Blue Lake Casino Hotel. And the last song of the 4 o'clock hour coming up on the other side is going to be Buddy Reed and the Rip It Ups with Last Night. And they are at Six Rivers in McKinleyville tonight from 6 to 8.
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